0: Tell us about Kyle.
1: Oh, gosh. We celebrated our 15th wedding anniversary in October.
0: Oh, that's amazing.
1: Yes.
0: That's a long time. What's the secret?
1: I don't know. We just made it work. I feel like half the time we were married, both of us were in school at some point.
0: You're like, no one's trying to break up and deal with midterms. Risk it all on for you. We're going to send you to Vegas to see Olivia Dean coming up on Open House Party.
1: Okay, sounds good. So just a chance.

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1: 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See ya.
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0: in Huntsville, Alabama. What are you doing tonight?
1: 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We might go out.
0: Where do you go out?
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0: What's your favorite spot?
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0: Don't they have a French fried truck downtown?
1: 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And a taco truck.
0: Gotta have a taco truck. Is it good when you're sober? Have you ever had it sober?
1: No, I don't plan on having it sober either. 800-669-1010.

0: Okay, Gracie Abrams here later on tonight. And right now, it's time to get you on the plane out to Vegas to party with Olivia Dean. We're going to fly you out there. We're going to put you up at the MGM Grand. You'll come downstairs and watch Olivia Dean crush it. And if you call her 100 right now, you're in the running. 800-669-1010. All thanks to Columbia Records.
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0: I guess today does feel like light and beautiful, so I'm glad to be talking to you.
1: We're glad to be talking to you. Finish this statement, Gracie Abrams. When I get home from being on the road, I look most forward to seeing
0: my dog. Yeah, my dog. He's my priority as soon as we're off stage. So been spending time with my dog, and then just because, you know, our breaks are between shows, it's nice to be home and writing when not performing.
1: I want to know what it was like touring with Taylor Swift. We're going to talk to you more in just a few minutes. Gracie Abrams chilling live from her couch tonight on Open House Party. More on the way. Oh, yeah.

0: open house party, Tana with a K, Gracie Abrams hanging out along with her dog, Weenie. 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Her name is Stella Bougie.
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1: I
0: possible.
1: Know it. 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
0: Gracie Abrams hanging out on Open House Party. Tell us about opening 30 dates for Taylor Swift. That

0: capacity. 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And then every minute I get to watch her set, it's somehow also the best thing that's ever happened to me.
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0: Open house party, chilling with Gracie Abrams. We've got more to get to and a lot of fan questions. We're going to have you back 1 week from tonight because we can't get enough Gracie Abrams. I'm sure no one can.
1: Oh, thank you so much for having me.
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0: to go see her at the MGM Grand in Vegas. We'll fly you up there. 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

0: HP. Where are you at?
1: Roanoke, Virginia.
0: All right. What are you doing tonight?
1: I was at TJ Maxx. I was leaving there.
0: Oh, what'd you buy at TJ Maxx?
1: A hat and a bunch of stuff for my puppy.
0: Oh, you got some puppy stuff. What's your puppy's name?
1: Harvey.
0: Why do I got to go into puppy voice mode when I start talking about puppies? Let me hear your puppy voice.
1: Come here, Harvey. 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

0: requested, we listened. From your requests on the phone and on social, these are the three biggest, most requested songs across North America tonight. Welcome to the Open House Party, Big Three.
1: I want to thank Gracie Abrams for being on the show earlier tonight. Gracie and her dog, Weenie. She's number three tonight on the Big Three. Hit the wall.

the biggest songs across North America. Tonight, according to you, these are the big three on Open House Party. Canada with a K. Can you guess what number one's going to be? You'll have to wait 3 minutes and 41 seconds. Olivia's number two.

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0: 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Yeah. 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
0: Yeah. But whatever.
1: Yeah.
0: Hey, it was fun.
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same. Hey, it's Katie from Jared and Katie in the Morning. Be sure to join us Monday morning around 8:20. The World Cup has kicked off officially, and there are some Europeans who are getting their very first taste of America, and you are never going to believe the number one place that has blown them away. 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
1: Okay.
0: Middle American man. That's just their name.
2: That's it.
0: Yeah. I mean, he looks like he's born and raised in Iowa. You know, he's like a stocking guy, you know, like, he's middle America man.
2: Cornbread.
1: Yeah. Middle America, but not a farmer, not doing any of the work that it takes.
2: I've picked cucumbers in a garden before. Mm-hmm.

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Katie from Jared and Katie in the Morning. Be sure to join us Monday morning around 8:20. The World Cup has kicked off officially, and there are some Europeans who are getting their very first taste of America, and you are never going to believe the number one place that has blown them away. 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

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Be sure to join us Monday morning around 8:20. The World Cup has kicked off officially, and there are some Europeans who are getting their very first taste of America, and you are never going to believe the number one place that has blown them away. 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
3: Or if it's, let's say it's Tuesday, I mess up, right?
2: I started Monday.
3: And it's Tuesday.
2: And it's Tuesday.
3: Or if it's Monday, and I mess up Monday, I'll say, okay, I'll start back next Monday.
2: Yes.
3: And then next Monday never comes.
2: No, it doesn't.
3: It never comes.
2: And not like I can start again at the next meal. It has
3: Which
2: to be
3: you should do.
2: The following week.
3: Yes. Or even the next month. I'll start in the first. It's the second. I'll start in the first of the next month.
2: I don't know why we do that.
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0: And Katie's church swap, our final swap of the year, went to my church first, and then which is the Church of Jesus Christ Latter-day Saints, went to Katie's Catholic Church.
1: Mm-hmm.
0: Second, went to Jason Goodman's non-denominational, more main or more modern type.
1: Contemporary
0: is a good word for it. Yep, with Pastor Jonathan and others. And then went to Matt's Maple Grove Christian. And, you know, we all saw and we heard things that we've never seen or heard before in a church. Who wants to? Well, I guess we can start with what we heard. What we heard.
1: Mm-hmm.
0: We heard some things that I've.
1: This is like before we even walked in the front door of this beautiful little storybook looking church. Mm-hmm. We heard some music playing.

0: loved it.
1: Yes.
0: You saw this old, I mean, it is exactly what you see in every, I think we said, Hallmark movie.
2: Yes.
0: Sometimes horror movies.
2: Sometimes.
0: You know, some, but, you know, or some turn of the century when they go back to the 1900s, a white chapel. You know, like you watch a show and they'll do a throwback like, well, we were in church or with my grandfather in church. And they show the church, this white chapel.
2: It's yeah, the mm-hmm. little, I was going to say,
0: little white chapel.
2: Quintessential little white chapel. It was so beautiful. Just right there on the side of the road.
0: Mm-hmm. Yeah, and, was, and we walked up. We're like, "This is awesome!
2: Mm-hmm.
0: Like, this is really cool."
2: And then we heard that music coming out of the outside. We could hear it every time anybody opened the door. I thought, "Wow, yeah. This we're in a movie."
0: Yeah, yeah. We're in a movie.
2: We're in a movie.
3: It made you feel good when
2: it
3: you
2: did.
3: Walked.
2: Yeah,
0: and you walked in and it has the wooden pews, and there's really no little mini stage type of thing. But then you go straight back, and there's a old timer playing the harmonica, mm-hmm. and then this wonderful older lady playing the piano. And a guy playing the guitar.
1: Bass.
2: Mm-hmm. Bass.
0: And it felt like you were at like a, almost like a pig picking type of, I mean, the music was kind of, you know, like, it was very comforting though.
2: I felt like it was like a family reunion. Because mm-hmm. also, when you walk in, the pews are obviously on either side and we're walking down the aisle. And I noticed right away that all of the pews have this very plush, comfortable looking, bright red fabric on them, and mm-hmm. That also tied in with the storybook look of it.
0: Mm-hmm.
2: Immediately, I thought, this is going to be comfortable.
0: Yeah.
2: I'm going to sit down on this pew, and I'm not going to be like, oh, my back or oh, my leg. No, they want you to be as comfortable as possible. And the other thing, everybody knows everybody.
0: Everybody.
1: Yeah, they do.
2: Everybody knows by first name.
0: Yep.
2: It was like, oh, so-and-so, how you doing? So-and-so, how are you? How's your mom? How's your baby? Congratulations. Like, all, it was like old home week walking in.
0: Yeah. And you nailed it. Yeah. It's definitely like it was a family reunion, which church should be.
2: Yes.
0: And so we noticed that, and we went and we got to our seats. I was very excited because Matt's like, although it is more traditional, you can just wear whatever.
2: Mm-hmm.
0: I've never worn shorts to church before. I was hype about it.
2: That was the first thing you said to me when I saw you.
0: I was like, I felt like, then I got in, I was like, I should wear a shirt and tie. Like, this is my norm because I always do that. But I was like, I like that.
3: Well, before like the ceremony, whatever you call it.
2: Service.
3: Yeah. I texted Jack because I always wear shorts to church. That's mm-hmm. how mine is too. I texted Jack, Jared, are you going to wear shorts? And he said, I think so. I said, I'll wear shorts if you do.
0: Yeah.
3: Because I didn't want to be the
2: like, I can't believe you showed up in shorts.
4: I knew y'all wouldn't be the only ones.
0: Yeah. And normally it's the women that are like, what are you going to wear? What are you going to wear?
2: 100%.
0: And I was like, yeah, I'm going to wear shorts. So that was nice. I guess my perspective, it was the at-home feel.
2: Mm-hmm.
0: Everyone knew each other. And, you know, like, there's things that, like, I would like to take to my church. I mean, you know, I know this is like a one-off church, right? Like, it's just, it's not like part of a bigger...
4: Yeah, it's not like a Baptist or a Methodist. It's just a Christian church.
2: Okay.
4: Gotcha. So, yeah, I don't know. I guess we would technically be non-denominational.
0: Yeah. And but the thing I'd like to take, I like... And the Catholic Church does this, too, I guess, in a different way. But at one point, they were like, everyone, take us a moment and say hello to people around you.
2: Oh.
4: Mm-hmm.
0: And I think the Catholic, they had you do that at one point. Like it's
2: the sign of the peace. Or sign of peace, but it's the part that I hate the most.
4: Y'all said, not scripted. We all have like a thing.
2: We say peace be with you.
4: And with your spirit.
2: Yes.
4: Is the response.
2: Yeah, with your, yeah.
0: So this
2: just
0: turned into like, I thought the service had started and then we stopped for a second and everyone's like kind of just talking for a little bit, mm-hmm. like hanging out.
2: Yeah.
3: Does that typically happen every time?
4: Matt? Yes. So we use that time. The structure of how it went is the same every time. So you come in, you get announcements. Then everybody sings. Then you get the prayer requests. Mm-hmm. Then you do another song. If we have a choir that day, the choir will sing that one. Otherwise, the whole congregation sings it. And then when they dismiss the children to go to children's church, that's when, because that can be kind of chaotic, that's when we just do like the fellowship.
3: I see.
4: Yep.
2: Oh, so, got it.
0: So
2: okay.
0: People are kind of like, hey, how are you? And, you know, you already been there for a little
3: very
0: bit.
3: Very nice.
0: Very nice. And I was like, you know, I like that because... I go to church every week, and people are very nice at my church, but it's like you sit in your pew, you know, if you talk maybe a little bit beforehand and a little bit after, but it's like you're almost like forced to do it,
2: mm-hmm.
0: and I kind of like the like, hey, I mean, I guess it could be awkward, I guess, but I didn't feel like it was, not there.
2: No,
0: it
2: not
0: wasn't
2: there.
0: Awkward there. One thing I really liked, and Jason hung me out to dry on this one, they said, Matt's
2: happened?
0: Like, Matt and the pastor, Jeremiah, right?
4: Yeah.
0: Yeah, came up and said, hey, there's something that the men do beforehand. Like gambling or whatever. No, beforehand, shoot dice, you know, place your parlay bets. No, and she said, if you want to come to that, it's a little prayer that we do in a separate room. And I was like, and Jason's like, yeah. And I was like, yeah. And so we go in the room, and right before the door closes, we look, there's no Jason.
2: There was no Jason.
0: And we look back out.
2: Nope.
0: We look back out. He's just sitting in there with you. I'm like,
4: he's just chilling. Yeah, he's just chilling.
0: Why didn't you go?
3: I don't know how to pray.
0: No, well, you just sat there. Yeah. You stood there.
2: You could have just gone in to experience it. But let me just say, do not think that these two, Matt, you were so far on the other side that I couldn't even see you, but I was sitting beside your mother in the same pew. We're all in one long pew, and I'm sitting right beside your mom, Debbie.
4: Yep.
2: And at one point, when you say to the guys, hey, why don't you come with me? We're going to go do some things that the men do in the back. Jared and Jason both turned to me, and they're like, you stay here, Katie. And I'm like,
0: say what?
2: Okay.
0: It's a men things. Yeah. You're not allowed to go.
2: Yeah, just, it's men things. We're doing men things. So then Debbie and I, in church, just talk trash about y'all.
4: That's fine.
3: Well, when they do the prayer thing and stuff like that, I purposely, because we had to pray technically during the service, not just that room.
2: Yeah.
3: You had to pray during the service. I purposely know, matter what church, your church, my church, Matt's church, Jared's church, I purposely don't close my eyes or bow my head. I start looking all around the room, and I notice nobody can see what I'm doing. It's now time to put in a zen.
2: Oh, you did
4: nobody.
2: Not.
4: I thought you were going to say pick your nose.
0: Did you do a zen there?
2: Yeah,
3: nobody could see.
0: Wow, you are a
3: every time somebody prays, I can do what I want to do.
4: That's
2: you
4: hilarious.
2: Did a zen.
0: Everyone else is like,
3: nobody's looking.
0: Everyone's like, it's time for self-reflection. He's like, what's my latest vice?
4: I need a buzz.
0: I mean, if you're going to do it, that's the time to do it.
3: Yes, nobody's looking.
0: Like Katie said, if you're going to pick your nose, that's the time to do it.
3: You know what the thing is, I used to put my head down, but I'm just, air's just going through my brain. Mm. Nothing. So
0: that's pretty common for you.
2: Yeah.
3: Because at first I thought, I don't want to be the only one not take. But I realized everybody else is doing it, so I don't have to worry about it.
2: We're in the moment. We're actually praying. You can't think of one thing that you'd like to work on or improve on or ask for guidance or something.
4: Yeah.
2: Nothing.
4: Dear Lord, I'm thankful for the zen.
0: Yeah. The zen. Please forgive me of my zins.
4: Forgive me, Father, for I have zinned.
2: Yeah. Oh, yes.
0: Thank you for dying for my zins.
2: Yes. Yeah. Perfect.
0: Yep. He who's without zen cast the first stone.
2: Jason's like, not me. I got plenty of zins.
0: I got all the zins.
4: He's going to cast the first pouch.
0: Is what he's throwing. He's like, hey, who wants one?
4: That was the one part, Jared, when we went back there that I thought Jason would want to do the most.
2: Yes.
4: Because he constantly talks about wanting to go behind the curtain.
2: Yes.
4: And I was like, this is his chance.
3: I was curious, Matt, but then I was like, I just would feel uncomfortable if I had to pretend to pray.
4: Mm.

0: It's Jared and Katie in the morning on Savannah's Hot 98.3.
1: It is Jared and Katie's church swap. Our final swap of the year. Matt's Maple Grove Christian. But I really felt that your church nailed the point of church. That everyone knows each other. Everyone's taking care of each other. People are aware of each other. People are being real about life. Yeah. Mm-hmm. They're no one there feels like they're perfect. Human. Yes. Mm-hmm. No one that's a member there feels that they're perfect. I mean, I'm sure it's human nature stuff happens. But I thought one thing that was interesting, and Katie, I want your thoughts on it. Then this pastor is up to now start preaching. And he says his first line, and some guy walks up to him and he's like, "Hey, real quick." He turns off his mic. He's like, "What?" He's like, "Oh, yeah, okay.
0: Okay, yeah, yeah.
1: Like, all right,
0: yeah,
1: anyway." Uh-huh. And then it turned into that. Yeah. It was like, if you want to say something, just say it. And, you know, he might be part of the whole thing. I mean, it was like, I kind of like the freedom of that as long as there's no one that's like crazy.
0: Yeah.
1: But it's like, and there wasn't. Everyone's, you know, I thought that was kind of cool. It felt very down to earth. No one's putting on airs. Mm-hmm. And it felt like a place that's what Christ wants. He wants us to all be one and care about each other. Mm-hmm. I thought they did a really good job with that.
0: It was very much an all-inclusive meeting, if you will.
1: Yes.
0: Like everybody felt comfortable enough. At one point, I felt very comfortable to even be like, "I have a praise." You know what I mean?
1: Yeah.
0: Right. Like, "You have a praise, raise your hand." And your mom just got a new job. Just got
2: a new job.
0: I was like, "Please let me, I hope I'm allowed to say that."
1: Yeah.
0: She was talking to me about it in church and she didn't say anything when everybody else was saying, because there is a portion where it's like, if you have something that's going on or the prayer request or if you have a praise, you want to say something. And all these people were talking about, there's something in the water. All these people were getting brand new jobs.
1: Right.
0: Then there was a whole bunch of pregnancy announcements. We were like, "Don't drink the water."
1: Yeah.
0: Something in the water. But your mom didn't say anything. And so I kind of nudged her and I said, "You want me to do a praise?" And then she was like, "No, I'll say," you know, and so she felt confident and comfortable enough to say, "By the way, you know, thank you so much."
3: And pressured into it by Katie.
0: No, but I thought, this is your chance.
1: Yeah.
0: You know, everybody else is doing it. And why not? That's really good news for her. And she's very excited about it. I liked that everybody felt comfortable enough to speak up.
1: Mm-hmm. Yeah, yeah.
0: Really, truly.
1: Yeah. And then the prayer roll, like at our church, we have prayer rolls in our temples and you submit a name and you know why that they're there and it's just different. And then people do pray over it and all that stuff, which I think is great. But this, I mean, they're just like, "Hey, you know, Jason has chlamydia again. And can you say a prayer?"
0: Could you say a prayer?
1: No, or Jason's sprained his ankle and he's at home. And but they would just say like, "What's going on with people?"
0: Uh-huh. Mm-hmm. We took him a meal last week, or you know, updates.
1: They can still use your prayers. They can still make sure they're thinking about. I thought that was really nice.
0: Yeah.
1: And then people were just like, "Hey," and then they start saying like, "I got a job," or "I did this," and all that. And I was like, "That's different." Mm-hmm. But I liked it.
0: We did get a surprise of a lifetime. And now I understand why your wife earlier in the week said to me she was so nervous. I was like, "Well, don't be nervous that we're coming to your church." I mean, like, I kind of get it a little bit that we're hosting.
1: Because I felt nervous when y'all came. Yeah. I mean, just hope that something weird didn't happen.
0: Well, and you're hosting and you want everything to go as planned.
2: But, and you also know now why my mother-in-law texted our pastor at 7 a.m. the Monday before.
0: I sure
2: stressed.
0: Do.
2: Yeah,
1: don't mess this up.
2: We can't be last minute on this.
0: Because your mother-in-law, your wife and your sister-in-law, all three stood up, got in front of us at the church in front of everybody and performed a beautiful song. We have just a little bit of it.

0: It was a good song.
1: So nice.
0: And Hannah had a solo. Her mom had a solo. Mm-hmm. And then her sister was part of the trio. It was like really, really pretty.
1: Very moving.
0: And then I like the hymns. The hymns were like hymns, but they had like a country feel to it because of the harmonica and the thing. Right. I was like, this is awesome.
1: That guy was a pretty good harmonica player.
2: He was very old, but he was all into it.
3: Mr. Tucker.
0: And it was funny. It was at one point. It was like kind of prime. I still felt like it was in a movie. I think the pastor was up there, and then the harmonica player was trying to get to his seat, and he was just going real slow with his cane. He's like, "Old man coming through," or whatever he said. Let me go, "Old man coming." And he's just like kind of scooting on. It was just like real precious. I felt like everything about it. Now, I would say Pastor Jonathan has a little competition.
3: Mm.
1: Pastor Jeremiah.
0: Very good.
1: Very good public speaker.
0: Very good public speaker. Very,
1: very good.
0: Very down to earth. Very, very relatable.
1: Twangy.
0: It wasn't as bad as I thought. When you kind of said, hey, you could be a little more country than you think. I thought he was great.
3: I love when he shares some very country stories.
0: Oh, yeah.
3: His upbringing is very country. Like, raising hogs. Yes. Mm-hmm. Very country.
0: Had a good clothesline story.
3: And yes.
1: Also, the entire story that wrapped, you call it the sermon.
3: Yeah.
1: Right? Okay. Could we call it a homily? But the sermon was all wrapped around, believe it or not, a story about when he was younger sticking a butter knife into an electrical outlet.
0: Yep.
1: And he made it work.
0: He made it work.
1: And we all got the message.
0: Yeah. I was thinking, he said, anything you need to remove from your life, do it. Don't, you know, and I'm thinking, that's the electrical socket for me.
1: Yeah.
0: I have the knife. I definitely purposely, and basically the message was, we need to listen and hear God.
1: Mm-hmm.
0: And then actually do it. We're not going to be perfect. We're not always going to do it right. And he gave examples how he didn't do it with the butter knife.
1: Right.
0: We have our own things. I know, even if we don't think we know better, we just are maybe selfish in the sense that I'm going to do this anyway.
1: We give in to our wants.
0: Our wants.
1: Even though we know that voice. We know that we
0: should be doing this.
1: Yes, we know.
2: Again, just like at the summit when this guy was Pastor Jeremiah was speaking, I was like, I hope Jared's paying attention.
1: He did refer to it as a shipwreck.
0: Right.
1: And so after the sermon, we all were like, how's your shipwreck, Jared?
0: I don't want to get too far into it. I said, I have one thing I need to remove permanently, and I think it's going to help me a lot.
1: We're like, he's got a few, his ship has been wrecked.
0: It's been wrecked.
1: Yeah.
0: It's definitely been wrecked.
3: Yeah.
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5: Pretty good ride to start you off this morning through town. Going to be keeping an eye there on Augusta Road southbound. Right now, pretty wide open getting past Old Augusta Road down towards I-95. Can't expect to see some delays arising there as the morning continues. Also going to be keeping an eye over towards I-516 eastbound westbound getting towards Abercorn Street. Right now, looking pretty wide open. Another traffic update in minutes.
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1: It is Jared and Katie's church swap. Our final swap of the year. Matt's Maple Grove Christian. So, Jason, what'd you think about all the stuff?
2: Originally I was planning to go to the summit, and I was going to try to make it there at a particular time. And I didn't realize I had to travel to Alabama.
0: Yeah. It was a drive.
3: I warned you.
2: Yeah. I was like, maybe I can make it. I would have 15 minutes to get there. Well, I was like, nah, 15 minutes is pushing it too close. I'm just talking to Carol. I'm waiting around. And I type it in my GPS, and it was like 45 minutes away. I'm like, oh, my God. I can't. So I'm like, yeah. The one time I was praying that I would be on time.
3: Don't let there be traffic, Lord.
2: Please. Oh, my gosh. So when I got there, I was like, oh, this is a cute church. And it looked out of a movie. Like you said, a rom-com in a small little town, and they all get together. And I'm like, okay, this is going to be interesting. So I went to, we were standing out front of the door, and I heard the music playing. I'm like, I like this feel. I almost was like, hee-haw.
4: I felt that way.
0: Right? Where's the barbecue?
2: Yeah. But it was like that I walked in and it was tight because there was a lot of people there, the entire town and Matt's entire family extended. But it was a very personal feel. Every single person just knew each other. They do every detail about every person. It was like almost like I don't even know how to describe it. It was just like a really, it was almost like a reunion, but a reunion that happens all the time, or a family like get together. That's what it felt like in the church. Very, very personal. Mm-hmm. And then I thought, that's a church that I would never see up north ever. I would never, because up north where I'm from in Rhode Island is a big, big Catholic church. Mm-hmm. And it's kind of like yours, Katie, but even more, it's just a lot of very formal. I liked how it wasn't as formal, and it was it was kind of loud. I mean, people were just yapping away, and then even when the pastor was up there, people would respond back right in the crowd.
3: Mm-hmm. He would ask
2: in the crowd. We'd ask questions, and people responded. And people were happy. It was very like they felt good about being there and whatnot. So I thought the pastor was very funny. He was funny.
0: He told a lot of jokes.
2: Mm-hmm. And
3: yeah, he did.
2: And I thought it was interesting during we have to pray for all the people, and of course they know everybody. And then there was the praising section of what, you know, God, I guess, does good.
0: It's like your good news.
2: Yeah. And that was very good until the one girl was saying it too much. I said, excuse me, how many praises?
0: She went extra.
3: And she goes extra.
0: Yep. She was extra. Yeah.
3: She's known to go extra. Yep.
2: How many prayers do you need to get? I said, I like the vibe, but you're taking up everybody else's time that needs praises.
4: You're over-praising.
2: I mean, she had like 15 praises. She's like, I got a new job. I'm pregnant. I got this. I'm like, wow.
4: Then we're going to somebody else, and she's like, one more thing.
0: I forgot. Yeah, got another praise.
4: That was funny. Yeah. I
5: was like, I need to repent, because I was like, okay, that's too many praises.
0: Yes. I did have a similar thought.
4: Yeah, it's like, okay.
0: Yeah.
4: And every church
0: would
4: have it. Anytime you open up to, there'll always be, and they're good people, but some people just talk a little bit more.
3: And we give her a hard time about that, too.
4: Yeah.
3: Yeah. That's what
4: she knows.
3: Yeah, she
2: knows. And a lot of people would just say what they had to say in the middle of the church, and you could hear it. When I did go in there, I did want to know what the fire code was, and I did ask, because it was pretty tight. And I was thinking to myself, this church looks like it's from 100 years ago. Mm-hmm. I mean, it felt so old, but it was so nice, and the feeling was good, but it was packed.
4: The church is 120 years old.
0: Is that right?
4: Yeah. Yeah.
0: Mm-hmm. Wow.
4: Is it 1906?
0: Yeah. It was beautiful.
2: And I asked Matt, I said, you know, do you ever have a time where you can't even sit down? Because every seat was taken. And of course, we were there taking up four more seats.
4: Right.
3: Which is what I made sure to get there early so that I could reserve that whole row. And it's funny, we don't typically get to church as early as we did on Sunday to make sure we held that row. And so we were there early enough to hear like the bell ring in the chapel, and Wyatt goes, "What's that?" I'm like, "We've been going to church here for 3.5 years.
0: We've never
3: been early enough for you to hear that, son." But that happens every Sunday.
4: You have young kids, boy. You're getting there. You get there.
3: He's like, "That's
4: Daddy.
3: Cool."
4: Daddy, that is.
2: And then I felt that it was so like Southern almost hospitality. That's how I thought. people were going to bring a couple apple pies to us.
4: Yeah, I know. Well, I was waiting for it.
0: Yeah, at one point they were talking about the women's meetings, and your mother-in-law goes, just going to have some chips and dip, maybe a couple sandwiches. And I was like, wow, yeah. I want to go there. Oh, yeah.
3: They have, if they have a meeting, there's food. Mm-hmm. Yeah. For sure.
4: It just was very, it's the way church should be.
2: Yeah. Yeah. And I mean,
4: my church is still way better, but I'm just saying.
0: It felt very comfortable.
4: I can see why you go there.
0: Yeah.
4: And I can see why people would want to go there and they feel comfortable there. They feel like they're going to be taken care of. It's not just to go to be like, I'm here.
0: It's
4: to go to be a part of a community that you care about each other.
0: Right.
3: Yep.
2: I did turn to Matt at one point because it is, you know, older, you know, more old fashioned. I did ask him if they had a 501c
0: that was the other thing.
3: Because Jason was also asking me because he was looking, because we publish on the bulletin what we collected in tithing for the month.
2: Oh, that's true.
4: Which I like.
2: Yeah.
4: And it's transparent.
3: Jason, and we have business. I was telling Jason, of course, this is the part of I got into with him. I was like, you know, we do once a month or once a quarter, we have a business meeting where everybody, whether you're a member or not, you come and we talk about the finances.
0: We
3: print off everything. So everyone knows where's the money going that we're donating.
0: Yeah. Well, our church, like in our bullet, that's the bulletin.
2: Yeah.
0: It goes where all that information goes. I think that's relatively common, right?
3: Yes.
0: Yeah.
3: So Jason, why do you think you got this much on this Sunday and not this Sunday? what was it about this Sunday that made the tithing that much more?
4: Was this right after payday?
0: Did you feel guilty?
3: I was like, well, maybe it was attendance. And he goes, well, technically, you had a couple more people here on this Sunday, but you brought in less.
4: Yeah, but like, attendance know. And how much they brought in.
2: Then Matt told me it might have been depending when they got their paycheck.
4: Yeah, that makes more sense.
0: Yeah.
2: So I did want to know if there was a 510C because it was an older church. I didn't know if they had that. And he told me, yeah, they do. So he can, if it's a write-off. I just want to make sure Matt was getting a write-off. And I had a good time there. The pastor was very engaging. It felt good being there. It was just different. It reminds me of Reese Witherspoon.
0: Oh, God. He called her Renice. In church, he goes, this is just like a Renice Witherspoon movie, isn't it? And I'm like, yep. Yeah. Good old Renice.
4: That's her. I love Renice.
3: That's her. She probably does go to our church, Renice.
4: Renice. Yeah, that's always my at your church. Yeah, Sweet Home Alabama. It was with Renice Witherspoon.
0: Good old Renice Witherspoon.
3: So my pastor did text me yesterday and said, it was great to have your coworkers. I think it's awesome that y'all are doing this. It should bring y'all closer together and hopefully everyone closer to God.
0: Aww,
4: I agree with that.
0: That's so nice.
4: It has been a very good experience at all four churches. And it just shows that like we all do things a little bit differently. But overall, it's like the messages are to be good people, to believe in God, believe in Jesus, and just do the best you can.
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7: Pretty good ride to start you off this morning through town. Going to be keeping an eye there on Augusta Road. Southbound right now pretty wide open getting past Old Augusta Road down towards I-95. Can't expect to see some delays arising there as the morning continues. Also going to be keeping an eye over towards I-516 eastbound and westbound getting towards Abercorn Street. Right now looking pretty wide open. Another traffic update in minutes. I'm Zach.
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1: We asked for two callers, one 25 and younger, the other caller 26 and older. We've got some jingles that we think, I mean, I'll admit, I think everybody just knows the complete jingle. And we sing them all the time because they're catchy. And we see them on TV and then everybody starts singing them. But it turns out a large majority of people cannot complete the jingle. So we just wanted to see the difference. Who are our callers, Jared?
0: We have Fran, who's 55.
1: Okay.
0: And we have Sean, who's 17.
1: Oh, perfect. Yeah. Okay, great. So Fran and Sean, how about we let Sean go first?
0: Okay.
1: Sean and Fran, the way it's going to work, we're going to play the very first part of this jingle. Sean, you're going to go first. And when you hear the end of it, we want you to try to complete it. See if you know it, okay?
2: All right.
0: Okay. All right, here it is. Here's the first part of the jingle.
2: Could you play that one more time?
0: Mm-hmm. Complete the jingle.
1: You can't do it?
2: I don't think so.
1: Okay,
0: let's go to Fran. Fran, let's hold this play for you.
3: Oh, what a relief it is.
1: Yes!
0: What is it?
1: Alka-Seltzer.
4: I knew that one.
1: Do you remember plop, plop, fizz, fizz? Oh, what a relief it is.
0: Got you. I think we should let Sean go first every time.
1: I think so too.
0: I think he's going to have more trouble.
4: He's handicapped on this one.
0: Yes, that's true. All right, let's go. Which one you want to do now? Okay, I got
1: whichever.
0: It. Okay. All right, Sean, 17, finish the jingle. You want to hear it again?
2: With Folgers in my cup.
1: Hey!
4: Folgers in your cup. Oh, wow.
0: Sean?
4: Oh, I thought it was Maxwell House, but yeah.
1: Maxwell in the house.
4: Oh, that's right.
5: Waking up, it's Folgers in your cup.
4: And guess what? It's not the
0: Fresh
4: part.
0: Maker. Wait, that's something else.
1: No, yeah. You're confusing jingles.
0: Oh, wait a minute. It kind of has that at the end. Have you seen the thing with, not to get too far off, with Mentos, where they take the Mentos jingle, that's not one of these, Mentos jingle, and they take a Jean-Claude Van Damme movie? Where he's running through town and he does something where he puts his hand up at the end and it goes perfectly. I'll try to find it and post it.
1: Okay.
0: It's so freaking funny.
1: I don't think so.
0: Fran, you knew that one, right?
3: I did.
1: Okay.
4: That's good for a 17-year-old to know that one.
1: That means the jingle stands the test of time.
0: Wow. And coffee's big at their age, but still, you wouldn't think they'd know that one. So still go Sean, all right? Sean, here is the next one.
6: I am stuck on Band-Aid Brand.
2: Sean. Could I hear that one more time?
6: I am stuck on Band-Aid Brand.
0: Do you know it?
2: Band-Aids don't stick on me?
0: Oh, let's let Fran go. Fran?
6: I am stuck on Band-Aid Brand.
3: Cause Band-Aids stuck on me.
1: Yes.
6: Band-Aids stuck on me.
4: Well, technically, yes. Sean was very close.
1: Very close.
0: But
4: I didn't even know that.
1: You didn't?
4: I've never heard that.
6: On Band-Aid Brand, because Band-Aid stuck on me.
4: No.
1: I know that one, too. How have you not?
4: Well, I heard the Folgers in your cup.
1: Yeah.
0: Okay.
4: And Maxwell House.
1: Folgers.
4: But originally Maxwell. I mean.
1: No.
0: All right, and then the last one, Sean.
2: All right.
7: My baloney has a first aid.
0: I'll play it again.
7: My baloney has a first aid.
0: Sean?
1: No.
0: Nothing?
2: My pony has a first name. It's what? O-R-C-A-R?
0: You spell like Matt and Jason, but
8: you could be right.
0: Let's let Frank do this one.
7: My pony has a first name.
3: It's O-S-C-A-R.
0: Oh, yeah. So you knew it. You just can't.
4: Yeah, he knew it, though.
0: O-R-E-L-B.
7: O-S-C-A-R.
1: My baloney has a second name. It's M-A-Y-E-R.
4: I recognize that jingle, but I'm surprised that,
0: Sean.
4: Sean recognized that. Where is he hearing this from? It's still not, on there. They're not doing it now, right?
1: I don't know. I don't think so. How did you know it?
2: Oh, my grandma watches, old recordings and stuff. So, I'll see it on there when I'm watching TV with her sometimes.
0: Uh-huh. Oh, so that's where you got, okay, so you're kind of out of the realm because the only reason you know is because your grandma watches old stuff. That's cool. All right.
1: Yeah.
0: Well, Sean and Fran, good job.
1: It was just a fun.
0: Thank
1: Thanks
0: you guys.
1: For playing.
0: Appreciate it.
1: Yeah, yeah. This is so interesting.
0: It is fascinating.
1: And jingle makers can make a ton of money.
0: Yep.
1: Because years and years and years later, people still remember it.
0: Absolutely.

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1: Not a bad ride through town to get you started this morning. A little bit of congestion to start you off on Augusta Road southbound. Slowing down there a tad bit, getting past Market Boulevard down towards I-95, but picking up once you're past the interstate, heading south towards Fort Wentworth. Also keeping an eye now towards town in Chatham County. I-516 eastbound, a little bit of congestion there. Passing Veterans Parkway towards Abercorn Street, but nothing too strenuous just yet. Another traffic update in minutes. I'm Zach.
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16: Nick Reiner, who is accused of killing his parents and is currently in jail, is asking for access to his trust fund set up by his parents to pay for the defense, saying, "I didn't kill my parents." We're going to see how that turns out next with Jared and Katie in the morning.

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1: Access to, I don't know.
2: Yeah.
1: Good morning, Lisa.
2: Hi, Lisa.
3: Hey, good morning. Yeah, this is, it's an interesting turn of events because, you know, he had hired famous criminal defense attorney Alan Jackson, who just recently got Karen Reed off the hook, right?
1: Oh, yeah.
3: Saw him.
2: Yep.
3: And he's very well known, has handled a lot of high-profile cases. So he was representing Nick Reiner for a little while based upon the siblings, Jake and Romy, saying that they were going to put up the money for his legal defense, and then they didn't. And
1: I'm
3: so,
1: out.
3: You know, yeah, they're out of here. So Alan Jackson said, well, I got to get paid. So he withdrew, and a court-appointed attorney was appointed. And so now Nick Reiner is saying, look, I should have had my hands on half of this trust 2 years ago, because, and he should have. So his parents set up in 1993, around the time he was born, they put in $1.5 million into a trust. And the terms of the trust were that upon turning age 30, he would get half of it, and turning 35, he would get the other half. So a couple of years ago, he turned 30, and the trustee did not give him the money.
1: Oh.
3: And the trustee was concerned that he had, you know, substance use issues and mental health issues, and so that was the reason. But here's the problem. The instrument, the trust itself, the writing, is silent about withholding for things like substance use. So not all trusts are silent on that. If you want to say your kid gets this money only if they're clean and sober, you have to say that.
2: Oh.
3: And really, the trustee really did not follow the protocol where, so if you have a trust instrument that is silent on mental health or capacity or drugs, you know, whatever, then there is a procedure where, similar to what we saw with Britney Spears, where you get doctors involved and you get the person declared incompetent. And the law says in California that the trustee should have gotten two doctors to examine Nick Reiner and to certify that he was incompetent. And then then it would have been legit to withhold the money. So he's saying, look, I had a vested right. So if you give your kid money in a trust and you say it's to age 30 and they turn 30, they get the money. It becomes their property. And you can't go, well, now let me change my mind about that.
4: Oh, my gosh. I'm never going to do that with my kids in case they murder somebody.
2: Yeah. You, well,
1: yeah,
2: especially.
1: Right. Yeah, yeah.
2: Uh-huh.
3: But here, because the money is still in the trust, now, you know, now people are saying, so what Nick Reiner did is he filed this petition with the court to get that money. And now what people are saying is, well, now since he didn't get the money already and it is still in the trust and it was created by his parents, let's see if we can apply California's Slayer statute to this money. The Slayer statute says that you can't benefit financially from murdering someone. And so any money that you derive from those victims, you don't get access to, but it requires a conviction. So what they normally do is block the access to the money until they see if you're convicted or not. So you can't squander it. Mm-hmm. And then you can't use it on your defense typically. So what will happen now is he's filed his petition, and it's going to be up to either the surviving siblings or the trustee to object. If no one objects, he's going to get half of the money. If either of them object, there's going to be a long, drawn-out legal proceeding to see if he gets it or not. And so it won't be of use to him.
1: Right. Okay, yeah, because the other trial will probably be over. If they objected because of substance abuse, the trustee, they're not going to be like, oh, but the murder, you can have it now.
2: That's fine.
1: It is a little messed up. I mean, take the murder part out. It's messed up that when he turned 30, he didn't get it.
2: He didn't get it.
1: And there was nothing in there that's saying, I can understand why.
2: Because they thought maybe they were doing what was best
1: for
2: him.
1: They're
2: going
1: to hurt him, but it's like, it is what it is.
3: But you know what, the trustee's looking around and everybody going, I was not wrong.
2: Yeah.
1: I know.
2: Yeah, you're right.
1: I told you.
4: But let me ask you, what's the point of getting a trust if you can just do like a beneficiary? Like, why do the trust? And on top of that, you know what I'm saying? If you're a beneficiary, if you die, then the kid gets the trust. But at any given time, you can just give him the money. Or, you know what I'm saying?
3: Yeah, so it's an estate planning tool. There was maybe a tax advantage to doing it the way they did it. And they may have also been concerned. So a lot of people do it as a way that their kids get money when they die.
1: Yeah.
3: And so, like, if I

0: die, my kids don't immediately get access to my money. They get a trust like this, and they get it over time, depending on their age. And that's very common as an estate planning tool.
1: Oh, well, wow. And aren't trusts more secure than, like, let's say, just a standard will? That's my understanding.
0: Yeah, there are protections there. Depending on the type and the structure, there can be protections from creditors and things like that.
1: Yeah, and then because maybe it's changed. My dad used to have he's an entrepreneur. He had his own trust estate planning company, mm-hmm. and they were really big on trust. So, like, I was the office manager for a while. You know, I had some nepotism going on, but I was like,
2: hey,
1: the low man. I'm like, can I get your call? You know, I'm going to do whatever I can to, yeah. like, you know, I want to be some arrogant a-hole or whatever. But
2: the best thing you said, sorry.
1: No, but I was going to say, yeah. So I learned, I was like 21 learning all about trust. Mm-hmm. And they're like, you know, anyone can contest a will. Like, it could be someone even outside the family. Be like, no, I think I should get some. And then it could get in probate court and all this stuff. And mm-hmm. I heard all about probate, prostate. I'm not sure what I was hearing. It was like an old person thing, but I was like, I should get a living trust. And so, you know, here it is. Many years later, I don't have one. I got nothing to protect. But anyway.
2: But you have to have everything in writing. That was the most important thing that you said, Lisa, is that every single thing that you can even think of that could happen has to be in it for it to stand up.
0: And, you know, but the Reiners, when this, you know, when born, they weren't thinking, he's going to turn out to be a mentally ill drug addict.
2: Who's
0: going to
2: kill us?
0: They were just thinking,
1: I know.
0: Right. Who's going to kill us? They were just thinking, we want to have money set aside for, mm-hmm. they did it for all their kids. We want to have money set aside for him, and we want him to get it. A lot of people, like to Jared's point about his dad's business, a lot of people in the trust business recommend not giving a lot of money to kids in their 20s. Like they used to call it the age of reason. Like the age of reason used to be a lower number. It used to be like 28. And I think now it's 30.
1: Okay.
0: Where people, you just can't really trust them until they're like 30.
1: Yeah.
2: We're pointing to Jason Goodman because he's asked us before about giving money to his son, Landon. And Lisa Lanier, what you missed is she says they do not recommend giving money to children in their 20s.
3: No, that's in a trust, Katie.
2: Still.
1: Or just on anything.
2: Just in general.
1: Yeah.
3: If somebody, let's say your parents have set up a trust, but it's only at a certain date. Could you tell that you have a trust, or your parents have to tell you they have a trust?
0: You don't necessarily know that you have a trust unless your parents tell you.
3: I see.
2: Yeah.
1: Okay.
2: Like, I'm hoping one day I just get the news.
1: Right.
0: You know? It's gonna get worse. One day.
1: Well, then sometimes, you know, it happens, whatever the beneficiary thing is, and the person dies and they gets lost in like the morning. They're like, ooh, what do I get? When I'm getting my money? And it turns into like a greed thing.
2: Yes.
1: There should be a little bit of waiting period. I mean, a little bit, I guess. Unless I need the money, then I need it right away. If I can get one of those payday loans. on the thing. Well, Lisa, you're great. So you're thinking that he's just not going to get the money at this point with everything that's going on.
0: Well, you know, we're waiting. It's a waiting game to see if the trustee or the siblings object, and then it'll go to court. And then it's actually, it's a landmark case of first impression. We've never seen anyone try to apply California's Slayer statute to a trust retroactively like this. But if they follow the letter of the law, he really should have gotten the money, you know, 2 years ago.
1: I got you.
2: Wow.
1: All right. Well, she's awesome. Thank you, Lisa, official attorney of Jared and Katie in the Morning. River injured, and she has a lot more than that. Contact her right away at hireaheavyweight.com.
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0: Savannah's Hottest Hits and Jared and Katie in the Morning. 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
1: Our very own Josie almost ended up unemployed and in prison. Mm. And Jared and I, she sent Jared and I a text and we said, what?
0: Like, oh my God.
1: How?
2: And before I start, Jason, this is not one of your...
3: And Josie's exaggerating.
2: No. Get that out of the way.
1: Go ahead and get it out.
4: Because it's not just me.
2: But this is not. This is not. I mean, I would have been in the clink. And we work in...
1: Hey, clink.
2: We work in a public, you know, we're public figures. And so when we end up in the clink,
1: everyone's going to know.
2: Everyone's going to know and probably not going to keep us employed here.
0: Mm-hmm.
2: So on...
1: Well, it depends.
0: Well,
1: if it's
0: here,
1: good content.
0: If it's good, the content's good enough.
2: Yes,
0: of all places, here
2: okay,
0: might get
2: right.
0: promoted.
2: Here's not for what I almost did.
1: Oh.
2: For
0: I mean,
1: what
0: think
1: I almost,
0: about who our boss is and the illegal stuff he's
2: yeah.
0: been tied to.
2: Oh,
1: yeah.
2: Sure.
1: I like diamonds.
0: Okay.
2: Do you think that our boss could wire me my bail money to get me out?
1: Yeah. Probably.
2: Okay, and yeah. the mob might come pick me up?
1: Listen, if he can't, he knows some guy.
2: He knows a guy.
1: I know a guy.
4: Let's move on.
2: So, all right. I love how this turned. I was really anxious to tell the story, but now I'm fine. So we had a pool party. Every year we have a Memorial Day pool party at our pool. This year, because weather was really, really bad, it was cold, it was rainy, they
1: yeah.
2: bumped it to a different weekend. And they said, hey, you know, we're still going to have this picnic, this party. It's covered dish, potluck. So you're assigned what to bring. And our family with our last name was assigned two chips and a drink. Perfect. So that morning I wake up and I get everything together and I said to my husband, hey, let's go ahead and get a good spot at the pool and because it gets really crowded. And he said, hey, my daughter's still sleeping because you know, she's 15. She mm-hmm. sleeps till noon. He's mm-hmm. like, she's still sleeping. I'm not quite ready. You go ahead and go take my son and his friend. They're 11. Great. We go. I walk in with my cooler. I walk in with the towels. I walk in with everything we need. And I think, as soon as I get there, oh my goodness, I forgot the chips and the drinks that we were supposed to bring.
1: Oh.
2: It's in the clubhouse. They set up and it starts in about 20, 30 minutes. So I said, honey, I called him and he says, fine, I'll run it over. We're really close to the pool. I'll run it over, send the boys out to get it and have them take it into the clubhouse. So as I'm setting up, my husband calls the boys, 11-year-olds run outside, get what they're supposed to, take it in the clubhouse, come back over. There's a line forming at the clubhouse because
1: everybody loves a covered dish.
2: Everybody loves a covered dish. It's a cookout. It's a good time.
0: Mm-hmm.
2: So that began at 12. At 5 till 12, my son looks at me and says, I said, you put everything in there? He goes, yeah. I said, did daddy happen to bring ice? No, no, he didn't. But what was that green thing?
0: Uh-oh.
2: And I said, what green thing? He's like, daddy handed me a green thing.
1: Mm-hmm.
2: And I said, what was in the green thing? All these really colorful cups with Jello in them.
0: Oh, no.
4: Oh, no, no.
0: Let's get turned.
4: Yeah.
2: Uh-oh.
0: Right. Hey,
2: it's at this point 11:58.
1: Oh.
2: The doors are about to open, and there's no adults in that line. That's all teenagers.
0: Mm-hmm.
2: I'm in a bikini, not supportive, on the other side of the pool.
1: I'm not supportive bikini.
2: Because then I look at my friend Amy, and I yell, oh, shh.
1: Mm-hmm.
2: I throw one hand over the top, one hand behind to grab the butt cheeks. And I broke every rule at that pool about running on the pool deck.
0: Ma'am, don't run.
2: Sprinted.
1: You put your own seatbelt on.
2: I had to.
1: And you're like, I was there and there.
2: Right. I'm screaming, don't eat the Jell-O. I'm screaming it. Everyone's like, who is this crazy woman?
0: Like, is she Mormon? Is she trying to keep all the Jell-O for herself?
2: I run past the line and the people that know me are like, you're insane. What are you doing? No lie. This like 12-year-old little girl steps in front of me and I elbow her in the neck and take her to the ground. I'm like, move! Fling open the door. It's 11:59. And everyone's like, she's butting in line. I'm like, I open up the door. And I was like, Jell-O! Jell-O!
0: Yes?
2: And I'm going through all the different covered desserts, panicking.
0: Where's the Jell-O?
2: I can't even get the words out because my anxiety, I thought I just served tequila, rum, and vodka to children.
0: Yeah.
2: Right.
0: Yeah, that'd be bad.
2: Yes,
0: oh
1: that
0: my
1: is
0: gosh.
1: A nice I mean, variety, though.
2: Oh, they were delicious.
1: The Jell-O shots. That is like A plus plus.
0: Did you bring
4: something
0: in
4: for everybody?
2: Oh, my God. And I can't get the words out. And the people in there that don't know, they're like looking at me. They're like, what? What? And they're about to open the door. I'm like, no, no, Jell-O. My friend, thank you, Caroline. Caroline's in there. She comes around the corner. She goes, oh, you mean the alcoholic Jell-O shots your 11-year-old just brought in and put on the dessert table? I said, those would be the ones. She goes, when I knew you bring those every year, which we do, but we keep it our little area. She goes, and I knew that was your son. So I decided to taste one and realized really quickly that doesn't need to be on the communal table.
1: Good for her.
2: So she took them to the back. So
0: and ate them all.
2: Well, she's allowed. At that point, I said, Caroline, you can have all of them. I don't care if you ate all of them at this point. Like I'm in tears because I, in my heart of heart, I thought I just fed liquor to children. I'm going to be all over next door. Josie from the radio station got a bunch of kids drunk.
4: You could have been charged.
2: That's what I thought. I thought, I can't go to prison for this.
3: I can't. I could have gone for.
2: I'm not going for this. Jello shots and children. So everyone was cracking up. I mean, they got them for me. They put them, and I just shaking.
1: Yeah.
2: I mean, I thought that I was going to jail for those.
0: Yeah, no,
2: two or three minutes.
0: Mm-hmm. Like, you just say you did, and then a bunch of people got drunk, and somebody got hurt,
2: It would be the worst. Well, and there's teenagers that drove, and who's to say the teenagers would alert anyone? They'd be like, oh, hell yeah, let's load these up.
0: They didn't know what it was. They just feel funny.
2: Yeah. Sure. And I told this story to a friend the other day, and she's like, I went to a cookout once where one table was kids' Jello shots, and I was like, no, you can't ever mix up the two because kids wouldn't know, and you don't always taste it. But, like, okay, I'm pretty laid back, but when it comes to getting minors wasted at a pool party, that's where I draw the line.
1: Yes, right.
0: But you like your minors sober. Yeah.
2: I don't want to get in trouble for it. Yeah. Oh my gosh. Yeah. So anyway, I thought I could have gone to prison. This is a great story. Yes. And I don't think that I would have kept my job. I think I would have gone to prison and the mob wouldn't have been able to get me out of that one. Like, I would have been in trouble.
1: Yeah, they'd be like, you deserve to be here.
0: Yeah, that'd be a hard one to defend, you know. Mm-hmm. Be like, she brings it every year.
2: she said they were alcoholic after they drank them. I know. And I text my husband. Well, he's like, oh my God. I didn't even think to tell him, don't put those in with the desserts. They were like a little covered dish.
4: Well, he faces some blame.
2: My husband or the kid?
4: No, the husband.
2: Oh, no, he felt horrible. And then my 11-year-old's like, he saw the whole thing go down. He's like, Mommy, I'm really sorry. And I said, buddy, you did what a kid should do. Like, you shouldn't know.
0: You just hand it over, yeah.
2: Yeah, I mean, when we were making them, we did say these have beer in them, don't drink them. But he didn't process that should not go into the communal dessert table next to the ice cream cake.
1: Yeah, right.
2: But anyway, crisis averted. Thank you. Caroline Bronson. If you know Miss Bronson, she is a local teacher. Give her an extra big hug for me.
0: There you go.
1: And maybe a Jello shot.
2: And I loaded her and her wife up with all the Jello shots because they kept me out of prison.
0: Well, you remember, I'm glad, although that would be a good story if you went to prison. You could be you and the Tiger King.
2: Of all the things
0: we had that bell bondsman that, you know, is on the air with us. He could have got an endorser.
2: You could have been sponsored.
0: A missed opportunity.
2: Of all the crap I've done in my life, all the illegal crap and situations I have found myself in.
1: Jello shots.
2: I'm not with our very own Jason Goodman. I am not going to jail over a Jello shot.
0: No,
1: yeah,
0: no,
1: that's
0: no.
1: true.
0: Well, I remember being at one of Jason's over-the-top grill-offs years ago, or cookouts, and Ava was at the age where she could, like, reach up on the table, and they had little gummy bears.
2: That's right.
1: Oh,
0: and
1: my gosh.
0: They're alcohol-infused gummy bears, and they're on the table where, I mean, they're on the small table where I didn't know.
4: It was on the island. But yeah, go ahead. Uh-huh.
2: This is before.
0: I distinctly remember they got moved to the island.
2: Because
0: you're like, Carol, you know, or whoever. So they're like, oh, they weren't supposed to be that low because Ava can't reach the island. I remember the circle table.
2: Mm-hmm. The glass one with the different colored chairs.
0: I remember it. And she's like, oh, get me. And I was like, oh. And I think Carol saw. I was like, no, not those. And then she moved them.
2: I was like, Ava, take them so
0: I could sue them.
4: Did you not see the sign that said these are alcoholic?
2: Well,
0: no.
2: Ava can't read.
4: Good, because we didn't have one.
0: No, you didn't.
1: I was like, I'm going to know. I don't remember a sign.
2: Right, I was there.
5: It's okay if you're not a morning person. Be crabby if you want. Jared and Katie will get you started for the day. 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

0: Streaming on the free Hot 98.3 app, it's Jared and Katie in the morning. Time for Jared and Katie's pop quiz. We love the game. There's five pop culture questions. 60 seconds on the clock. You get more right than Katie, take home $100. And a reminder, if you tie, you fly with PTI. You get a $500 gift card to fly from PTI. Matt, who's playing today?
1: We've got Caitlin, just went back to work this week after maternity leave.
0: Oh, that's always a little stressful, isn't it? Caitlin, you there? Is that pretty stressful?
2: Yeah.
0: Is it your first kid or what?
2: Yeah, so extra.
0: Yeah, that's a tough one. All right, do you have any questions about the game?
2: Nope.
0: If you get stuck, you can pass. If there's time remaining, go back to the ones you passed on. Katie's in our soundproof booth going for win number 99. Here we go. Question number one is multiple choice. This is the highest rated movie of the past 25 years on IMDb. Is it The Dark Knight, Lord of the Rings, or Inception?
2: Pass.
0: True or false, Ryan Reynolds got hit by a car when he was 18 years old and broke almost every bone on the left side of his body.
2: True.
0: Yes. This actor said they were resentful of the fame they received from the Hunger Games movies.
2: Pass. I don't know her name.
0: Taylor Swift asked this famous director to record her and Travis Kelce dancing at the Songwriters Hall of Fame.
2: Oh, I don't know this. I pass.
0: All right. What movie is this from?
3: Today, Junior?
2: Happy Gilmore?
0: No. Back to when you passed on, this actor said they were resentful of the fame they received from the Hunger Games movies.
2: Jennifer Lawrence?
0: Incorrect. Taylor Swift asked this famous director to record her and Travis Kelce dancing at the Songwriters Hall of Fame ceremony. Oh, time is up.
4: Oh, no.
0: You got one. All right, hold on 1 second. Our listeners have been struggling recently.
4: It's been tough.
0: The struggle bus.
4: You know, I say this sometimes, but those wrong answers weren't bad wrong answers.
0: No, they weren't.
4: We do get some wrong answers sometimes that are terrible.
0: You're like, whoa. Yeah. What are you thinking? What is that about?
5: How did we do?
0: She got one.
5: Okay.
0: Matt, your prediction for Katie?
4: All five.
5: What? Whoa.
0: All right, Katie, you ready?
5: Okay. The pressure.
0: Yep. Question number one is multiple choice. This is the highest rated movie of the past 25 years on IMDb. Is it The Dark Knight, Lord of the Rings, or Inception?
5: Whoa. Pass.
0: True or false, Ryan Reynolds got hit by a car when he was 18 and broke almost every bone on the left side of his body.
5: Is it the left side? I am going to go true.
0: Yes. This actor said they were resentful of the fame they received from the Hunger Games movies.
5: Oh, Josh. Hutcherson? Yes, okay.
0: Taylor Swift asked this famous director to record her and Travis Kelce dancing at the Songwriters Hall of Fame ceremony.
5: That is Steven Spielberg.
0: Yes, what movie is this from?
3: Today, Junior?
5: Billy Madison.
0: Yes, for all five, this is the highest rated movie of the past 25 years on IMDb. Is it The Dark Knight, Lord of the Rings, or Inception?
5: Lord of the Rings.
0: Incorrect. You got four.
5: Okay.
0: All right, let's recap the questions. Katie won 4-1.
5: Were those all three really huge movies?
0: They were all, I think it was like 1, 2, and 3.
5: Oh.
0: So it wasn't like, oh, right. My gosh, it's horrible.
5: Okay.
0: When Geely wasn't in it, or whatever that one movie was with Ben Affleck.
5: Oh, yeah.
0: It says one of the worst movies of all time.
5: Geely.
0: Yeah.
5: I think.
0: And J-Lo.
5: Yeah. Is that where they fell in love? Yeah.
0: It might have been.
5: I think it was.
0: This is the highest rated movie of the past 25 years on IMDb. That is The Dark Knight.
5: Okay.
0: And then it was the Lord of the Rings series, and then Inception was after that.
6: So when you say highest rated, that's just like how many stars, not how big the movie was.
0: Correct. It was how okay. User ratings.
6: I see.
0: And so over the last 25 years, here's a clip from The Dark Knight.
7: Good evening, ladies and gentlemen. We are tonight's entertainment. I only have one question. Where is Harvey Dent?
0: Heath Ledger as the Joker was so good. His last movie. I mean,
5: terrifying.
0: He died during the movie. I guess there was some movie he had filmed that came out later. But anyway. And the two of the three were Christopher Nolan movies. The Dark Knight and Inception.
5: Is The Shawshank Redemption still like number one rated of all time?
0: I don't know. Because this was just the past 25 years. Yeah. It might be. That's a good one. And that movie didn't even do well in the box office.
5: I know. Crazy.
0: But then it's like on TNT or TBS like year round. It's awesome. I love that movie. All right. True or false? Ryan Reynolds got hit by a car when he was 18 and broke almost every bone on the left side of his body. I didn't know that is true.
5: I thought you were trying to pull some trickery.
0: No.
5: And then I was going to be like, no, sorry, it was on his right side. Because no. I knew that he did. Yeah.
0: Yeah. Had you heard that before?
5: Yes.
0: Okay.
5: I think he did an interview, like, it was a long time ago. And my husband had several surgeries, like tons of them before the age of one. And he like had a full like waist down body cast.
0: Oh gosh.
5: And so I feel like I hear those stories and they stick with me because then I always picture, I don't know. I don't know why that ties together in my memory, but it does.
0: Yeah.
5: So when I hear those sorts of things and you're like your whole body's in a cast.
0: You think of your husband Ben.
5: Yeah.
0: I guess he said he got hit by a drunk driver.
5: Ugh, terrible.
0: His life could have been over that quick.
5: Ugh.
0: Which is wild. All right. Recapping pop quiz. Katie won 4-1. This actor said, and that makes me not like him at all, were resentful of the fame they received from the Hunger Games movies. He was like, what, 20? 21, 22, young.
5: Yeah, he seems very introverted.
0: Yeah.
4: I don't think he's done much since.
5: I don't think he has either.
0: Yeah.
5: And when he was always doing the press, he seemed very uncomfortable and very, like you really had to draw it out of him.
0: Yeah.
5: You know, but.
0: He's one of the, he's a precious actor.
5: Who else said that? Wasn't Millie Bobby Brown, was it? No.
0: She would say.
5: There was another young actress who said that.
0: You're like,
5: can't remember.
0: You're resentful of your fame. You're like, okay. Then why? You don't have to do it. No one's making you do movies.
5: Yeah. Yeah.
0: And you land like this huge franchise. You're like,
5: You can, I think you can say like, I'm very uncomfortable with it.
0: Right. Like, or it's harder than I thought it'd be. Like, I'm not good at being famous.
5: Mm-hmm. I really, really love acting. I just am very uncomfortable in public or something.
0: Yeah.
5: You know, but to say you're resentful, I'm like, cry on your money.
0: I know. Your money bags forever. Yeah. All right, recapping pop quiz. Taylor Swift asked this famous director to record her and Travis Kelce dancing at the Songwriters Hall of Fame ceremony. Would she hand him her phone?
5: Something, right?
0: Yeah, she's wasn't like, it? Yeah, it's like the greatest director of all time. Hey, Spielberg, with my iPhone, can you film us dancing? They said she kind of did it to be funny, but Steven Spielberg.
5: I bet you that he's probably like, what do you think I'm going to do with this? Right. Like, how do you?
6: Well, I mean, there's only so much you can do. Well, iPhones are coming along.
5: They are.
6: It's like they're better than those older, like, photography cameras sometimes.
5: Sure. But he's so used to having, you know, all the things. Yeah,
0: the biggest tech ever.
5: Yeah. Although it's probably going to be like the best video that's ever been recorded.
0: It'll be all cinematic.
4: What an angle.
5: Yeah.
0: Wow. Look
5: he
0: at
5: really
0: that.
5: Captured us.
4: The lighting's great.
5: Yeah,
0: and it's funny because, I mean, they're getting married in Madison Square Garden, and, you know, the Knicks are in the finals, and she's gone to some of the games, and people are just like, there's some blowback there.
5: Why?
0: I think they're annoyed by all the celebrities that are, like, all of a sudden
5: all
0: showing up to the
5: them
0: Knicks
5: there.
0: Game.
5: Okay.
0: It's like every celebrity that has any tie to New York is, like, on the front row.
5: I see.
0: But
4: then you've got some, like, Spike Lee that have been there even when they were terrible.
0: Right.
4: Like Ben Stiller, Timothy Chalamet. They're not getting as much pushback because they've been there all the time. Even some of these other celebrities that are there now, like, weren't even there during the first round of the playoffs.
0: Right.
4: They're just like, really, you're just here for the spotlight.
5: Now they're all going.
0: Yeah, exactly right.
4: Which I would be.
0: Yes.
5: If you got offered tickets, sure. Why not?
0: I would definitely
5: check it out.
4: Heck yeah.
0: And then what movie is this line from?
3: Today, Junior.
0: Billy Madison making fun of a kid that's stuttering. It's funny. The longer clip at the beginning, he's like, when he's stuttering up really bad, he's like, oh my gosh, this kid can't read. I'm like, in front of everybody. And you're an adult in the class with the first grader.
5: Remember, he couldn't spell hippopotamus?
0: Oh, he got all mad.
5: Hip hop anonymous.
0: And they had him, what was the word they had him spell on the board?
4: They made him write it in cursive.
0: Was it pizza?
4: No.
0: Or Rizzo?
4: It was Rizzuto.
5: Rizzuto.
4: No, it was like a baseball player.
5: Oh, because
4: that was his pushback. It's like, it's a name.
5: The
4: it's not
5: Z's.
4: Even a word.
5: Yeah, he couldn't do the Z's.
4: All he did was Z's. Yeah. It was like, he made it look like little staircases.
0: Yeah, and he's like, it's not even a word.
4: Because it looked like an R, and he goes, Roruto?
0: It's a name. It's not even a word.
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8: Good looking ride for you this morning. A little bit of congestion through Port Wentworth on Augusta Road southbound. Slowing down there, passing Market Boulevard, down towards I-95. Picking up speed, though, getting past the interstate. And then over towards I-516 eastbound and westbound. A little bit of congestion there, getting towards Abercorn Street. Looking up towards Pritchardville, South Carolina. Highway 46 eastbound. A little bit of congestion there, getting towards Okotie Highway. Another traffic update in minutes.
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1: It is Jared and Katie's shower songs. We believe about episode 18 or 19, we sing our favorite songs in the shower. Let's start this week with Jason Goodman. When I'm

0: I like that song.
1: It kind of goes Broadway. You kind of go a little Broadway in the shower.
2: I do.
1: Let me go on.
0: I will go on.
1: Like a blister in the
2: sun. Who sings that? Violent Femmes. And it was never a hit, believe it or not. It just
1: really?
2: Started. Yeah, it just started catching on over the years. There was two songs that were extremely popular that were never considered a hit, but for some reason grew, like, over time. It's Beastie Boys' Brass Monkey and Violent Femmes' Blister Under the Sun. The hit from Beastie Boys was You Gotta Fight for Your Right.
1: Yep, okay.
3: And then interesting, then it's like you see it in a movie or something years later, and that's how you know it, and it becomes huge. All right, here is Matt's shower song this week.
4: Don't want to be a fool for you. Just another plan you came with two. Might sound crazy, but it ain't no lie. Baby, bye, bye, bye. Don't really want to make it tough. I just want to tell you that I've had enough. It might sound crazy, but it ain't no lie. Baby, bye, bye, bye.
1: Daddy!
0: Daddy!
1: Daddy!
0: What's going on? What's going on? Who's going to buy?
2: Did somebody break in it?
3: That's great.
1: Do you do the dance in the shower while you're singing it?
5: I don't jump. That's risky.
1: That's that very, is very floor risky.
5: Is slick, but I'll do the hand motion.
3: Yeah, you don't leave your feet in the shower.
5: No.
1: Mm-mm.
3: Do not. That's great. Daddy!
1: Daddy! Daddy!
3: Daddy! No! Here's Katie's shower song.
1: Yeah.
6: Can one be down? Tell me where to stop. Cause every time you smile, I feel tremors in my heart.
3: What's this?
6: I have a one concern.
3: I don't know.
6: How can I get with you? Till my day comes, here's what I'm gonna do. Sitting up in my room.
3: Okay. Got it now.
6: About you.
3: Oh, I see.
6: I'm a mess for you. You said nothing.
0: I like when you forget.
2: What's the pause?
1: Forgot it.
0: You got one shot.
6: About you. I must confess. I'm a mess for you.
3: Who that is?
1: That's Brandy.
3: Brandy.
1: I
3: recognize
1: it
3: when you got to sitting in the room. I couldn't remember who sang it, like Monica or Brandy. It's very, the same person.
1: Those are high notes. Those are real high notes.
5: Heard that.
1: Woo. Yeah.
3: And here's my shower song. I believe it's episode, actually, 19 for the week.
7: She was storming through the house that day until she was leaving. I thought, she'll be back. So she turned around and pointed at the wall and said, "That picture from our honeymoon that night in Frisco Bay, just give it away."
3: The divorce song.
7: Give it away.

0: Give it away.
1: I love that song. I'm not a big country fan. I love that song.
2: This is a good one. That's, yeah. That is your register.
1: A George Strait.
2: That the bot, like that give lower. It away. Yes.
1: Yeah, uh-huh. I've been doing those pop songs recently. I'm like, I can't sing anyway, but it's like puberty really comes out.
3: You should do a Barry White song. Okay. He has a deep voice.
1: I don't know if I can do that.
0: My love and heart.
3: Like, that's how he sings.
2: That one's real deep. Oh, baby. But that's hard to sing.
1: Yeah, singing it would be hard. Yeah. Did he do the Shaft?
2: Is that Barry White?
4: No, Shaft was Isaac Hayes.
1: Isaac Hayes, those two. Oh, yeah, he was the chef on South Park.
2: Don't forget about Chocolate Thunder.
1: Oh, yeah.
2: Remember Chocolate Thunder?
1: Was it Chocolate Rain?
2: Oh, Chocolate Rain.
1: Chocolate Rain.
2: Who's Chocolate Thunder? Someone's Chocolate Thunder.
4: That's a deserted Outback Steakhouse.
2: Or it is?
4: The Chocolate Thunder from Down Under?
2: Yeah. Oh, you're right. Yes. Yeah. Okay.
4: I know my desserts.
3: My dessert sings well to my mouth.
1: Either that or some porn you're watching, Katie.
2: Well, wasn't there also a NASCAR tire changer named something?
1: Maybe.
4: Chocolate Myers.
2: Yeah.
1: Oh,
2: see?
1: There's Chocolate Myers.
2: Look at that. Yeah.
3: I guarantee you, though, if you do type in Chocolate Thunder on a porn site, something will come up.
2: Yeah. Okay, I'm not gonna, but have fun with that.
1: You might want to. Here's
2: I don't know.
1: Here's Chocolate Rain.
0: Chocolate Rain. Some stay dry and others feel the pain. Chocolate Rain.
1: We played on the morning show you're on.
2: You most certainly have.
1: It went viral.
4: My 6-year-old has heard this.
2: Yeah.
3: Oh, I'm sorry.
0: The school books say it can't be here again. Chocolate Rain. The prisons make you wonder when.
1: It's just some dude that went viral out of nowhere.
3: When did that go viral?
2: Oh, gosh.
1: It was over 10 years ago.
2: Yeah. He is the nerdiest black guy you've ever seen in your life.
1: Yeah, so
2: very
1: nerdy.
2: Skinny, very skinny, wearing glasses. And then all of a sudden, he's so tiny. And then all of a sudden, this voice comes out of the body. And you're like, what? That's him?
1: How can he do it?
2: Yeah.
1: Here's Barry White, since we're going... You know, it's fun to play songs, right?
0: Can't get enough of your love, baby. Girl, I don't know why. I can't get enough of your love, baby.
3: Even when he talks...
1: Oh, he talks is so deep. Yeah.
2: I love that song so much.
1: It's a great one.
2: So good.
0: I want to take you in the shower.
5: Shower song.
0: You and me, baby.
3: Spank you.
2: Okay.
0: Get it!
1: Jeez.
0: Yeah, on a spank mat.
1: What?
2: It's making me feel weird.
0: Put that soap in places it's never been.
3: Since you flowered,
2: what?
3: I'm kidding.
0: You don't like
2: it. That's enough.
3: There's when you blossom.
0: Been recent blossoming, I noticed.
4: I didn't have an eye for you until you flowered. Now, girl. All I can see is that flower.
0: You are now technically legal as of yesterday.
4: Yesterday you were disgusting, but today, I love you.
2: You guys, I just like the song.
0: Now my love is legal.
2: I just like the original song. I just want to hear that.
0: I can no longer go to prison.
5: Can't get enough of your love, baby.
2: My darling,
0: as of today.
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7: Good looking ride for you this morning. A little bit of congestion through Port Wentworth on Augusta Road southbound. Slowing down there, passing Market Boulevard, down towards I-95. Picking up speed, though, getting past the interstate. And then over towards I-516 eastbound and westbound. A little bit of congestion there, getting towards Abercorn Street. Looking up towards Pritchardville, South Carolina. Highway 46 eastbound. A little bit of congestion there, getting towards Okotie Highway. Another traffic update in minutes.
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1: Olivia Rodrigo's own mother skipped her Lollapalooza set. I mean, she was there.
0: Mm-hmm.
1: She was there. It wasn't like, oh, I just can't make it. Or, you know, I'll be watching. I'll be streaming. Whatever. No. She traveled with Olivia Rodrigo to go to Lollapalooza. And when it was Olivia Rodrigo's turn to get on stage for her performance, her mom was like, peace. I'm out.
0: Where'd she go?
1: She went to go watch Korn perform.
0: Oh, my God.
1: Korn.
0: So she didn't, like, leave her, you know, to go home. She went to go watch a different band.
1: Yes.
0: Nice.
2: That's a big difference between Olivia Rodrigo and Korn.
1: Olivia Rodrigo was one of the headliners of Lollapalooza. And she went on at the exact same time as Korn on a different stage. And so her mom said,
0: I've heard you sing before.
1: I gotta go.
0: A lot.
1: I gotta go.
3: I know these songs.
1: Yep. Yeah. She said, my mom, this is a direct quote from Olivia. She said, my mom likes so many crazy metal bands, which you would never guess just looking at her. And so her mom skipped my show, or my mom skipped my show to go see Korn.
2: I will
0: That's
2: say.
0: That's hilarious.
2: Yeah. You know, you think about metal bands, you're thinking about maybe like a Twisted Sister. No. Korn is not even metal. That is aggressive.
1: Yeah.
2: I don't even know what it's called.
1: It makes my head hurt.
2: Aggressive rock. They have one good song, though.
1: Which
2: For
1: one?
2: Me, I know there's a lot of Korn fans out there.
1: Yeah, which one do you like the best?
2: Are you ready?
1: Oh, it's like...
2: What's this one?

0: One second, you're enjoying your first day off in forever. 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
4: Good looking ride for you this morning. A little bit of congestion through Port Wentworth on Augusta Road southbound. Slowing down there, passing Market Boulevard, down towards I-95. Picking up speed, though, getting past the interstate. And then over towards I-516 eastbound and westbound. A little bit of congestion there, getting towards Abercorn Street. Looking up towards Pritchardville, South Carolina. Highway 46 eastbound. A little bit of congestion there, getting towards Okeechobee Highway. Another traffic update in minutes.
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1: Well, there's a new thing to fight over in modern divorces.
0: Uh-oh.
1: The Netflix password.
2: It has to do with the, I guess, divorced couples are getting upset because of the history and the algorithm.
0: Which I think is so ridiculous. Yeah. You can change your... We see it on Instagram every day. I can change my algorithm in 1 second.
2: Yeah, but the shows that you already watch come up like you haven't seen them.
0: It's okay.
2: It's a big deal.
0: Yeah, but you can get it back is what I'm saying.
1: Takes time. If I got divorced again, which streaming platform would I want the most? I think now it'd be Apple, right?
0: Yes.
1: Now, Apple was not... So good. And I know you were telling me about it, but it was like they had one or two. They're killing it now with
0: Apple
1: their shows and movies.
0: So good.
1: I know Jason saw some movies recently that were fantastic. But Cape Fear is fantastic. The Friends and Neighbors that you were telling me about, Katie, is fantastic.
0: Platonic.
1: Platonic is hilarious. Widow's Bay is this incredible, like almost horror movie show that's actually funny.
0: Yeah.
1: It has, like, for no reason, it's like humor. I mean, and the production value is so great.
0: It's very good. And a lot of original movies and... I gotta say, you know what's creeping up for me recently is Peacock.
1: Really?
0: Because Summer House and then all the Housewives, like all the Bravo shows.
1: See.
0: And so that's
1: Traitors.
0: They have Peacock's the Office clutch.
1: Too. Yeah.
0: Yeah. If you're, I mean, you know, from our TV days.
2: But yeah. I've been watching Summer House too. Katie got me into it.
0: I know. I'm so proud.
2: I have told Carol now, not only do I want to go on Temptation Island, I want to go have Summer House.
0: I know. It's truly every time, and I'm watching Summer House as fast as I can to catch up so that no spoilers are given because
1: they have current seasons now.
0: They
1: right?
0: just finished season 10 and they had there is some major drama that happened in the very last season.
1: Oh, yeah.
0: They had a 3-part reunion. I'm trying so hard to make it through so I can get to that. But somebody just told me, a friend of mine just told me, oh yeah, there's Winter House too. I'm like, what?
2: I will tell you this.
1: Winter House.
2: I will be watching that for the rest of the year because there's over 100 episodes.
0: It's true.
1: Wow.
0: There's 10 seasons.
2: They're not short.
0: No, there's 16 episodes on average per season.
2: Yeah. It's over 100 and they're not like they're like those 25 minute. It's long.
0: But doesn't it make you every single time you watch an episode want to party really hard?
2: Yes, it does.
0: It makes me want to drink rosé, and it makes me want to get in a bathing suit and party with all my friends.
1: Topless?
2: They get naked.
0: No, they get naked a lot.
1: I have not seen it
0: I mean,
1: yet.
0: If I look like them, I would get naked.
1: Oh, yeah.
0: Yes, but other than that, you
1: alone
0: know.
1: Alone in the dark, maybe.
0: It's so good.
1: Yeah, I have the shows I've told you about that I'm watching, then I'm going to check that out. Because I know from what I'm hearing, once you get into
0: once
1: it,
0: you're
1: you not
0: going to
1: just watch one and stop.
0: You got to commit.
2: Have you watched all the Temptation Islands?
1: Who, me?
2: Yeah.
1: I haven't seen any of them.
2: Ooh, that's
1: what's that on? Again, I forget.
2: Netflix has two, but it's very weird because different networks have different ones that are different seasons.
1: I see.
0: Temptation Island, is that also a Bravo?
2: I don't know. It's on Netflix right now, but it might have sold to Netflix.
0: Maybe it's just Netflix.
1: Have you watched Temptation Island?
0: No, I have not.
1: Okay.
0: I mean, I think I've seen an episode here or there, but not enough to follow. But Josie wrote us a text message. She was asking you a question, Jason. She said, why are all the guys wearing, what did she say?
2: Well, I didn't pay attention.
3: Necklace.
0: Yeah. And I was like, I don't
2: know. What do they wear?
0: She said, Jason, why do the guys wear those big ass beaded necklaces on Temptation Island? Did I miss the explanation? She's on episode 2.
2: I don't remember seeing that, but I want to get one myself. I'm this close.
0: You wanted a sheer shirt after watching, Narcos?
2: Yeah. I am very close of getting, first I said a chain, and then Carol's like, I refuse to be with you if you get a chain or go out with you.
0: Mm-hmm.
2: Recently I got leather pants too, by the way.
0: You did
1: not.
3: You had leather pants?
1: Come on.
2: I did.
0: After watching what?
1: Swingers Are Us.
2: It's very embarrassing.
1: Friends.
2: I was drinking one night.
1: Okay, that makes sense.
2: I was going through my algorithm, and John Bon Jovi showed up back in the years, and I'm like, those leather pants look good. I want to order some, and I found some for it's pleather, I guess.
0: Mm-hmm.
2: The leather ones were like $150 to $200. I'm like, maybe.
0: Like, I can't commit yet.
2: Yeah. I bought the pleather ones for like $16, and they just arrived yesterday.
3: $16?
1: Just in time for summer.
2: I didn't realize it's so hot.
3: We're setting record numbers for heat.
2: What
3: could make this worse?
0: I don't know.
3: Leather pants that definitely don't breathe.
1: Yeah.
2: It's
1: like Temu, $16.
2: It's hot.
0: I don't know what's going to make it easier. Like all the sweating to then get them on, or if that's going to make it harder. I honest to God don't know.
3: There's an episode of Friends that does this. Ross gets a pair of leather pants. He sweats in them constantly. He goes to a woman's house to just take them down to air out, yeah. and he's so sweaty he can't get them back up.
4: Oh,
3: so then he has to, he puts like baby powder on to try to dry it up. He tries to call somebody to come over.
0: Yeah.
3: She walks in, there's white powder everywhere and his pants are around his ankles. And he's like, I'm sorry.
0: I'm just going to put my pants on.
3: That's what Jason's going to do in our bathroom here at the station.
2: Well, 100%. When I put them stuck. On, yeah. they are very, very tight, extreme tightness. But I like them. And
0: do they have a lot of stretch or they're just...
2: I'm hoping they stretch out because it's kind of suffocating my legs.
0: Uh-huh.
2: I didn't realize they were so hot. So my immediate thought was, when I go out in the wintertime, this will warm up my legs. Mm. I have to put the little string thing on the sides. It's like it gives a little way to put the string things.
4: What's the string thing? String
0: I'm going to need to see a picture of these pants because I don't.
2: It's like I'll pull it up on Amazon. Once in a minute, and you can see them.
0: Okay.
4: You get these just in time for your beach trip?
0: Yep.
4: nice leather pants.
2: I said to Carol that
4: please take a picture of you in leather pants on the beach, please. Just as a joke. That'd be funny.
2: I said to Carol, I'm like, would you mind if I wore this out one night that we were going out maybe, you know, to a bar or something? She goes, I'm not going. I will not go with you like that.
0: I don't blame her.
2: They look pretty good, in my opinion. Mm-hmm. I don't care what anybody thinks.
0: Can you imagine if he gets just a couple grains of sand inside those leather pants? God. He's going to be chafed from ankle to mid-waist.
4: Yeah, your wiener's going to be messed up.
2: I never wore leather pants before.
4: There's a reason.
3: Yeah.
4: It's not the 80s.
0: Yeah. I'm picturing my leather pants.
3: Yeah.
0: Like, that's what I'm picturing on his body.
3: Yeah. This is an odd midlife crisis.
0: It is.
2: Yeah. They look good. I'll show you.
4: Oh, did you get a discount because you vape? It's part of the midlife crisis collection.
3: Blow your vape smoke in it. It might help them pull up.
2: But it looks good when you're in the mirror and you vape with them on.
0: Oh, does it?
2: It does, Katie.
4: I can totally see you with your narco shirt on.
3: Yes.
4: Yes. The leather pants.
0: Your chain
4: that you got from Rocky that one time.
2: That was a necklace, but yeah, I want to get a necklace real
4: necklace.
2: Bad.
4: But didn't have a big crucifix on it, like diamond encrusted? Which is funny because you're
2: cross
4: agnostic.
2: On it.
0: Yeah.
2: Cross, yeah. I'm gonna get one anyways with the cross on it. Even though I am agnostic.
0: Okay.
2: Just because I believe in the humanity of it.
0: He likes the look.
2: Yeah.
4: I like the look of Jesus.
3: Get a matching gold bracelet.
0: Oh, yes. Good one.
2: Yeah, I mean, and then, we'll see.
4: And then have the leather pants. What should the shoes be?
0: Oh
4: cowboy boots?
0: No,
4: cowboy boots?
0: To go full douche, it has to be like 80. Some sort of black pointy toe shoe.
4: Okay, yeah, shiny.
0: Just to go with the outfit.
3: Yeah, so if you're trying to avoid the douchery, go sandals and toe ring.
2: Oh my God.
4: Ankle bracelet.
3: That's a look.
0: Like a flip flop or like a man sandal?
3: Maybe man sandal, Birkenstock.
0: Okay.
4: with the leather pants.
2: Yeah. I'm almost afraid to show myself in the leather pants to Katie. I think she'll get turned on.
3: I would be afraid to show other people for other reasons.
0: Yes. And let's not twist it. That's when you get turned on by me when I wear my pleather pants.
3: Well, maybe he was thinking about you in the pants, and that's what made him want to get on.
4: If you're new to the show, we had a Christmas party. And we're upstairs and we're walking down the long hallway. Mm-hmm. And Jason's like,
3: he hadn't gotten his readers yet.
4: He's like, who? Me either.
2: Well, you thought she looked good.
4: No. Let me finish. He goes, who's that girl in the leather pants? And it was from behind. And we're like, I don't know. She knew or who? Is that a client or something? And we got closer. We're like, it's Katie. Come on.
0: It's my sister.
4: It's like, my sister in her leather pants.
3: Katie stands up, turn around. What's up, douches?
4: We're like,
3: Jason's
4: touching his boner.
0: Hey, D-bags, what's up?
2: So you wore leather pants, but is it an issue if I do?
4: Yeah, because she doesn't have a penis.
0: Uh-huh. It's an issue.
2: Back years ago, the guys would wear leather pants.
0: Do you see what you said? Back years ago.
4: Oh. I said long, feathery hair. And
0: yes.
2: Yeah.
4: What'd you have in the ear?
3: Bring back the thread.
4: The thread in the ear.
0: Do you know what? I'm going to fully support this.
4: Me too.
0: I fully support it. I'm going to back it, support it, and I'm going to encourage it.
2: The problem is I didn't realize how hot they were, and I have to really wait now until the wintertime.
0: Or you could just cut them off and make them like some sort of leather jorts.
3: Leather jorts.
4: Start with jorts, and as the summer goes on, make them leather Daisy Dukes.
2: But then it looks like I'm gay.
0: What do they call ports?
4: Yeah, ports.
0: Ports, like pleather shorts. Pleather. Ports.
4: Ports.
0: Yeah. Mm-hmm. Ports. Because it can't be jorts, because those are jean shorts.
4: I guess plorts.
0: Plorts.
4: Yeah.
0: Mm-hmm.
4: Or lorts.
0: Plorts.
4: Like plorts, because we just say leather.
0: I like
4: leather
0: plorts.
3: Plorts. Plort. Plort.
2: When I went into a gay club before, there was a lot of leather that they were wearing.
4: Uh-huh.
0: Uh-huh.
2: Yeah. It looked good.
0: If you are a gay man, great.
4: Yeah, good.
2: If you cut them long, you look cool.
4: Beauty's in the eye of the beholder, clearly.
0: We support it.
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0: 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It's Jared and Katie in the morning.
1: If you have ever heard, I mean, it's just one more thing for us to have to worry about, but if you've ever heard of this scam going around called the screw method.
2: Is this at gas stations?
1: It is at gas stations. It's at gas stations. We're going to tell you if you should be worried about it. Basically, the idea, and it's all over social media, is that you pull up to a gas pump and someone before you or at some point has put a tiny little screw. You know, like how some pumps, the lever comes up and then some don't.
0: Yeah.
1: They have figured out a way to put a screw in it to not cut off the pump the whole way. So when you go,
0: if you're putting like 20, let's say you're not doing it till full,
1: right?
0: Because that wouldn't work. But if you're doing like $20 and you leave,
1: then your card's in there. They figured out a way to keep that pump on, and then you're paying for everybody's gas.
0: Oh my God.
1: Because
0: gosh.
1: Whoever put the screw there is going to know that that's where you can get the
2: Does
1: gas.
2: Does the pump last that long?
0: I think you may have to pull up right away, maybe.
1: You would probably have to stake it out to see.
3: Yeah, you pull up right away. That's what you got to do.
1: And so it's all over social media, and everybody is sharing it like crazy, and they're like, don't get screwed by the screw method, you know. Cops are saying, don't worry about it.
0: Okay.
1: It literally has never happened before. I don't know.
3: But you're giving the idea.
1: But I don't know if it's even possible.
0: I'm going to do it today.
3: Yeah. Now people are going to start doing it. It makes sense if you do that and it's still on.
1: Yeah.
3: But how many people are going to, like, when you go up, the thinging, the handle would fall off if that still was up.
1: I think that's the idea.
0: Like,
1: that
0: it wouldn't fit right.
1: Yeah, it doesn't really work that way. And they have, if you think that you're pulling up to a gas station that doesn't have cameras on you, you are sorely mistaken.
0: Oh, yeah.
1: You're sorely mistaken.
3: Actually, it depends how low the lever goes before it clicks off. So if it's only an inch, it has to go all the way down for it to click off. It's possible, maybe.
1: I think it could be. I mean, anything is possible. It just is not happening the way social media is leading you to believe that it's happening.
4: I mean, every time I pump gas, when I go to put the handle back, I wait until I see it say, do you want your receipt?
1: Same.
4: That, to me, signifies the transaction's over.
1: It's over. Yeah.
0: Oh. Yeah, and I typically, you know, when I had a gas car and I hated the environment like you guys, I would, just to make sure, I would just cut the hose off.
1: Oh, sure.
0: I mean, like, take it, like, you know, like bolt cutters and just cut the hose in two.
1: I was going to say, I thought you would just drive away with it still attached.
0: I've also done that.
3: That has happened.
0: That way you're like, I'm not paying for anybody else's.
3: Do you remember Mike Klein?
1: Yes. Yeah.
3: I worked with a friend of his, and he did that. He pulled away from the gas station, and I guess it detaches just in case so it doesn't knock over the entire.
1: Yeah.
3: And he was driving down the highway, and everybody's like waving hat.
1: He's like, hey!
3: Waving back. Turns out he had a gas nozzle hanging from his car driving down the highway.
4: How are you doing?
1: That sounds about right.
0: I'm surprised it happened more because, you know, we're all busy and like, all right, you're in the car, like, time to go. You're like,
1: yeah. Have you ever done this where, and I don't know how, if this happens as frequently as in my mind I make it out to be, but you know, they always say, do not use your cell phone while you're pumping gas, right? Because any sort of electric or static could start a fire.
3: You have to sometimes.
1: Right, well, yes.
3: At Sam's, you have to scan your app.
1: Yeah.
3: That makes no sense.
1: You know how you learn things when you're young and it just sticks with you?
0: Right.
1: So in my mind, I'm like, don't touch your phone. Of course, that's the one thing that I want to do while I'm sitting there.
3: Yeah.
1: But have you ever been sitting and you think that you have it on like you've locked the pump in and then you're just sitting there and you're just waiting. I'm like, God, this is taking forever. And you realize it wasn't even pumping to begin with.
0: Right.
1: Oh, I just wasted like 5 minutes of my time.
3: Don't you look at I always want to know my amount.
1: I don't know. I'm normally cleaning trash out organizing something.
3: Ooh, that's dangerous.
1: What?
3: Because you need, if you go back in your car, you can build up a static charge. You need to touch the metal pole outside. Do you not see all the signs?
1: That's what I'm talking about. The static has me freaked out.
3: Yeah.
1: I just
3: Phone is different. The phone is because it's electronic.
1: Yeah.
3: You when you walk into your car from walking in, it can develop like when you touch the metal nozzle. A little spark, and you should see some of the accidents.
1: It really does happen.
3: Oh yes, it does. If you ever notice, it says touch the metal pole before, and sometimes I've done it. It's like, and then I get it. Yeah, very dangerous.
1: Well,
0: are you talking about at a strip club? You touch the metal pole. What are you talking about?
1: they have a sign to say touch
0: the metal pole.
4: You talking about the? It's. I don't think it's metal. I thought it was like cement keeps people from driving into the gas pump.
3: Yeah. Right, if on either you end. Go into your car, you're supposed to touch something metal to decharge yourself.
1: I know
3: Look it up.
1: I know that there's a sign that talks about static. I didn't know that it told you to touch something.
3: A lot of times metal poles have like a piece of metal on it.
1: Okay.
3: And or the concrete pole has a piece of metal on it. There's lots of videos of people grabbing the nozzle after they went into the car. I do it all the time. And it just, boom, it flames up. Yeah. There's a little tiny static can ignite those.
1: That's what I'm afraid of. But I do clean out my car from trash while I'm standing there.
0: Yeah.
1: So I'll just touch something before I get back in.
0: Yeah.
1: Either that or I'm going to sit on my phone.
0: Or
1: while I'm pumping.
4: Yeah.
0: And then every once in a while you see some jackass out there smoking at the gas pump.
1: Oh, yeah.
0: You're like, really?
1: Yes.
0: This dude don't even
3: care.
1: They don't.
3: Do vapes count?
0: No, you just look like a douche. So you might be bullied.
1: But there could be static from a vape,
0: I would think,
1: right?
0: So, yeah, because they're electric. Yeah.
4: Could it spark?
3: My thought is, though, they say don't use your phone near a gas tank or when you're filling it with gas. But Sam's, you got to take out your phone. You don't have to, but most people do. And you scan the QR code with your phone right there. You know, I mean...
1: Yeah, I was going to say...
0: And some people do Apple Pay on their phone. Yeah. They just go... Boop, boop.
1: But I wonder, I was going to say before there was the option for that, it was only, you just only had a card. You know, so maybe it hadn't evolved. But if they were saying there's the QR code, then
3: it's right on. You hit fuel on your app. Then you go over to the gas pump. It knows what pump you put in. And then you scan your phone.
1: Mm-hmm.
3: And then it's like, it figures out. It takes the money off your credit card on your phone.
1: Yeah.
3: The Sheetz does that too, maybe, to scan your... card to get the little discount.
1: I don't know.
0: I think you have to insert a card, but maybe you can scan it. I'm not sure.
3: Sheetz card. I think there's a little light, and you use your phone. And boop.
4: I don't know. Like if I do it at Sam's, I just use my Sam's card. I don't use my phone.
3: You could. Yeah. You could. Yeah. But it's clear that they say you can do it.
1: Well, and here's a little tip: if you're getting gas at Costco, just so you know, those gas hoses are meant to go no matter where your gas tank
3: that
1: is.
3: Big?
1: Yeah. No matter where it is, if it's on the left or the right-hand side, those hoses are meant to go on either side.
4: I think it's like that at Sam's, too.
1: There are people
4: I've seen
1: who
4: cars
1: will wait.
4: Do that at Sam's.
0: Oh, they'll wait, to the others. Yeah. You're like, come on. You're holding up the line.
3: It is a pain, though. Especially, I've pulled up to a gas station before, and it doesn't fit. It's so embarrassing. I had to, excuse me, back the car out, get closer to the pump, and the thing barely hanging in.
1: But it does, they are meant to go all the way to either side.
0: Yeah, well, that's good to know. I mean, I think another thing at a gas station, because I don't go there now except for treats and put air in my tire because they explode all the time.
1: Uh-huh.
0: There's nothing that causes me more anxiety other than, the two divorces and impending attorney fees thoughts that I'm just not going to make it to 50. Uh-huh. Other than that.
1: Besides that.
0: It's the tire, putting air in your tires and someone pulls up to wait and you're on tire number one, you're doing all four. I just feel like it takes forever and I feel bad. I'll just, even if all four tires need some air, I'll just do two and leave because I'm like, they're sitting there and then your butt cracks out because you're trying to
1: swat.
0: And then you have to keep looking up because you take it to the other side, you can't see how many PSIs are on the tire.
1: Here's what you do.
0: And I have no spouse to say, you're good.
1: No. Let me tell you, as I used to have to get air in my tires in the station wagon all the time.
0: Mm-hmm.
1: You just say, I just got here. I'm going to be a minute.
0: Okay.
1: Just wanted to let you know.
0: I hate that.
1: Because
0: you're they're waiting for you and you're on tire number one and the tires can take forever. I'm not Sheetz.
3: Yeah, there's a lot of pressure.
0: It takes forever.
1: Yeah. Fun fact. What?
3: Fun fact. Modern cell phones do not emit enough energy to ignite gasoline vapors. The real risk is the static.
1: Well, how modern? Because Matt has a phone from
4: this one. It still has the home button on the iPhone.
1: Uh-huh.
4: Yeah. So mine might.
1: Out.
4: Yeah.
0: You're a risk.
4: Yeah.
1: Right.
4: Yeah.
0: You're a fire risk at gas stations.
1: Yes. You are.
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6: Heads up on the South Carolina side of things this morning over towards Bluffton. Crash on Bluffton Parkway there in your eastbound lanes by Buckwalter Parkway. Some mild to moderate delays to keep an eye on. And then back towards town, trouble on Augusta Road, southbound congestion there. Getting past Market Boulevard down towards I-95. Picking up once you're past the interstate heading south through Port Wentworth. Then also delays now in town. I-516 eastbound slowing down there a tad bit, passing Veterans Parkway towards Abercorn Street. Another traffic update in minutes. I'm Zach.
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1: The Europeans who are visiting America for the very first time are totally blown away by some of the things that they're seeing. But first, during the World Cup kickoff in Mexico City, Andrea Bocelli and EJ, you know, one of the voices from K-pop Demon Hunters, performed the official FIFA World Cup 2026 anthem.

0: Also, David Guetta.
1: I can't hear Bocelli.
0: Yeah.
1: It's a different part, maybe?
0: It might have been a little bit of a different part, but the audio was not great.
1: I got you.
0: It's just like such a huge...
1: Right.
0: Yeah, it really was not some great audio, but you got the gist.
1: Yeah.
0: What a party. But the Europeans... visiting America for the very first time, and the places that they have gone and the things they've done and the things they've eaten have blown people away because they're like, wow, this is what America is. I'm just going to go ahead and tell you the number one place that has blown away so many Europeans, Buc-ee's.
2: Oh, it blows me away.
0: Yep. I knew that you guys were going to be like, hell yeah. It does blow us away. Every time they have everything.
1: Yeah, that's a fun place to stop by.
0: I mean, love it. You need a spice, they got it. Right. You need beef jerky, they got it.
2: They have Christmas gifts.
0: Yeah,
1: you want a metal fire truck for your kid?
0: They got it. You can find anything up in the Buc-ee's.
3: There is a beaver mascot walking around for photos.
0: Yeah. Oh, and if you need gas, they have that too.
1: And the bathroom is super nice.
0: Yeah.
2: It's like 100 gas. I will say one thing I love about Buc-ee's, anything that's Buc-ee's made, like Yeti, but it's Buc-ee, dirt cheap. I mean, it's dirt cheap. You can get a huge Buc-ee's, like, what do they call the other ones that they handle?
0: Oh, like a Yeti.
3: Like a Stanley Cup.
2: Stanley Cup. And they have the same exact one, and it's like $12.
1: Yep. Wow. So like 60 or 50.
0: Yeah. And love it has Buc-ee's face on it. So what's not to like?
2: How about the food? Yeah. Doesn't Matt like a good roast beef?
0: Or the brisket.
1: And then they got those nuts thing. Beaver nuts.
3: One of the best things they've got are their wraps. They've got Philly cheesesteak wrap that'll blow your socks off.
0: I didn't try that. Wow. I just tried the brisket and the nuts and the beef.
1: It feels like you're walking in initially to like an amusement park.
0: Mm-hmm. It does.
1: But it's a gas station. You're like, there's just so much to see. Where am I? Yeah.
2: It's a gas station, but if they didn't have the gas pumps outside, we would just think it's a store.
0: I would just think it's a store.
1: It's Walmart.
0: Yeah.
1: Like a country store Walmart.
2: Yes. I will say, and they have unbelievable handmade flags and other art that you can
0: tell, buy. Tell about what you bought for your dad.
2: I bought because he was in the Navy, a wood carved flag with the Navy seal on it. It was really nice. It was expensive, though, but rightfully so. I will say this. I walked into Buc-ee's with Carol one time. I'm like, we have to stop. She walked in, basically almost had a panic attack and left because there was 100,000 people. You couldn't move. It was like claustrophobic.
0: Yeah.
2: You could not move in that one. Yeah. You got to go at a time like that people aren't less like. Every time I've been there,
1: it's always been busy.
0: It's always been crowded. And I can see that being overwhelmed.
1: It's a lot.
0: Especially with all the stuff. But yeah, I think if you take it slowly and you just go section by section, then you're all right.
2: But this was busy, more than I've ever seen.
1: We went as a show. It was around Christmas time, too, so had all this different Christmas stuff. It was cool.
0: It was great. The worst part about Jason buying that very expensive, enormous American flag wooden thing was having to then transport it everywhere we went for breaking and entering Christmas and then drive it home.
2: Right. That cost me a lot of money. Not only that, but when my parents came to town for Christmas, I love it. But I had to ship it to him. He couldn't bring it on the plane. It was so big.
1: Oh, true.
2: And I didn't want it to break, so that only cost another $100 to ship.
0: I was going to say, probably as much as it cost to buy.
1: No, I think it was like $300 plus.
0: Yeah. Okay, so when the World Cup kicked off, I think one of the things that none of us saw coming, so many Europeans coming to America for the very first time, and the things that they're doing and the things that they're eating and seeing are blowing them away. Buc-ee's coming in at number one. Walmart coming in at number two.
3: That's it.
1: I just heard recently that Walmart managers at some stores can make up to $500,000.
0: Yeah, are you serious?
2: Yeah, Walmart's a big deal.
1: You work a lot.
0: Yeah.
1: But it'll be like $250,000, and then you can like almost bonus up to like your salary, is my understanding.
0: Wow.
2: And there's department managers, and it's a big responsibility. You got to do big money or you're...
0: It's almost as good as Costco.
1: Yeah.
0: It's almost.
2: Mm-hmm. Yeah, they make good money there, too.
0: They do.
2: There's a very solid company, and with their benefits.
0: The other thing that is blowing Europeans away, the Florida heat.
1: Oh,
0: but it's not just the Florida heat.
1: I mean, here's been insane.
0: Let me just tell you. Norway practicing on the campus of UNCG on their soccer fields. Winston-Salem has Germany, and I have been enjoying all of the photos of Holland, who plays for Norway, Holland, adjusting to the heat.
1: Oh, And shirtless.
0: He can't wear a shirt. Oh. He's just so hot. He's so hot.
1: I know, that makes you sad. He's literally
2: what
1: hot.
2: What if he had one of those leather pants I was thinking about?
0: He would die. I think he would die.
2: But you know that it's interesting because it's like 100 degrees here or close to it. It feels way more, like you said.
0: Yeah.
2: But when I was in Vegas, it was 112 degrees, and it was hot, burning hot with the sun. As soon as I went to a shade, not bad at all. It's so dry.
0: Yeah.
2: It's like it's totally different.
0: People
2: like,
0: love to say
2: that. I would take 112 degrees
0: dry
2: weather than 90 here.
0: Yes. Yeah.
2: Humidity.
0: Because when you're it's humid. I'm like, the air's
1: like in a sauna.
0: Thick.
1: Like somebody's just has a hair dryer on the whole time.
0: It's just, it's hard to breathe.
2: It becomes sticky. Mm-hmm. And
1: South Africa's the same way. It's a dry heat.
0: Dry
1: heat. It's hot, but you're right. It's not that thickness.
0: Yep. And there is a difference. The other things that are blowing away Europeans coming to the U.S. for the very first time with the World Cup, Chili's. They got them, baby.
1: Oh, really?
0: Chili's.
1: Mm.
0: Yeah.
1: These people need to get better travel agents. I like Chili's for lunch, but dang, come on now.
0: Well, Waffle House. A couple of them have been to the Waffle House at 1 a.m.
1: Ooh. Oh, that's fun.
0: Yep.
1: That's a very American thing.
0: Yes.
1: It's risky.
0: Saying also Ella Langley. They are enjoying hearing Ella Langley on the radio say that it has been the soundtrack to their trip to America.
1: Oh, I like that. And then Texas, that song Choosing Texas is bigger than it's bigger than every European country size-wise.
0: Yeah.
1: Pretty cool.
2: So they don't like the independent local stores yet, probably because they're amazed by the big ones.
0: Yeah, I think that they've just never seen anything.
1: Yeah, I guess if you went to... Yeah. Europe. Well, I've been to Europe.
0: Yeah,
1: I don't know what I'm doing, but I guess you wouldn't be going to chains.
0: There's
1: some stuff that they. Yeah, what would be like?
0: So like a Harrods, you would go into and they have the big chains and stuff, but I think it's like idea of we're in the Buc-ee's. You know, it's because it's you see it everywhere, you hear about it, and then finally you're like, here we are.
1: Right.
0: Yeah. Mm-hmm.
2: That's interesting. I would think their opinion would change depending on what Walmart they went to and like, what time they went to it at.
0: Yep.
1: They're like, can we please leave? Or like, I guess, what is it in Canada? It's the Tim Hortons.
0: Tim Hortons coffee?
1: It's a chain.
0: Yes.
1: And whether it's good or not, but you're in Canada, you're like, I got to stop by.
0: Like, I hear it. I want to know what it's all about.
1: I got to stop by because they're well known for that.
0: Yeah.
1: Okay. All right. So welcome to America, where you can go to Buc-ee's, Chili's, and Walmart all in one day.
3: That's a full day.
0: That's a long day.
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5: Heads up on the South Carolina side of things this morning. Over towards Bluffton. Crash on Bluffton Parkway there in your eastbound lanes by Buckwalter Parkway. Some mild to moderate delays to keep an eye on. And then back towards town, trouble on Augusta Road southbound. Congestion there. Getting past Market Boulevard down towards I-95. Picking up once you're past the interstate heading south through Port Wentworth. Then also delays now in town. I-516 eastbound slowing down there a tad bit passing Veterans Parkway towards Abercorn Street. Another traffic update in minutes. I'm Zach.
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0: Song Pop with Jason Goodman. We'll see if he can take home a win or if he's going to somehow mess it all up. That's next with Jared and Katie in the morning.

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1: Time for Jared and Katie's Song Pop. The way the game works, we have 7 Song Pop songs. We'll play a clip of the song. You know the answer, yell out your name, get it right, get a point, you get it wrong. You do lose a point. Jason Goodman has 2 losses on the entire year. Matt, who's playing today?
2: We've got Lori, a mom of 3.
1: 3.
0: 3.
1: I can't do that.
3: 3. Hey, y'all.
1: 3. What's up, Lori?
3: Hey, how are y'all?
1: Doing good. Do you have any questions about how the game works?
3: So I just need to name the song or the artist?
1: Just the artist. Just the artist.
0: And Jason had a little bit of a blip last week when Matt, you were not aware of this, but Jason kept naming the song, and we were like,
1: You've been playing this game for 4 years now.
0: Yeah,
3: I was listening.
1: You were listening?
0: Yeah. She was like, oh, yeah, he did.
1: Yeah,
4: got it. I still won.
0: You did.
1: You did win. All right, Matt, what is this week's Song Pop category?
2: Songs from movies.
1: Oh,
4: gosh.
0: Okay.
1: Jason's never seen a movie.
0: He don't know movies.
4: No, gosh.
1: Boy. All right, Jason Goodman, are you ready?
4: Not really now.
1: Good. Oh. Lori, are you ready?
3: Yes, they're ready.
1: Again, artist only. Song Pop song number 1.
4: Jason.
1: Jason Goodman.
4: Celine Dion.
1: Yes.
4: Rose. Oh, sorry.
0: Titanic.
1: So romantic, her sleeping
0: with
1: the
0: homeless
1: guy.
0: I'll never let go.
1: Yes.
0: I'll never let go.
1: Unless it's too cold outside, I'll definitely let go.
0: And then I'm going to save myself.
4: And, it's made for 3 people.
1: Right. Mm-hmm. All right, Song Pop song number 2.
4: Jason.
1: Jason Goodman.
4: Kenny Loggins.
1: Yes.
0: Oh, wow.
4: I saw Matt. I'll never forget this. I don't know why.
2: I knew you were going to bring this up.
4: I don't know why, but he was actually really good at it. I never pictured Matt dancing like that. At Katie's wedding, Footloose came on, and Matt was doing this whole dance like he's known it for years.
2: Yeah. It was the dance in the movie where they do like the feet shuffle thing.
0: Uh-huh.
2: Yeah, it was doing that.
4: It was amazing.
1: Yeah. You should do musical theater, Matt.
0: You really should.
4: You know
0: really
4: what?
0: Should.
4: I noticed, Matt, you have nice looking feet.
0: Whoa.
4: Just kidding. Just kidding.
1: Jason's been doing that this week.
0: Yes, he has.
1: Well, for one person.
0: Yeah.
1: Song Pop song number 3.
4: Jason
1: Goodman.
4: Pharrell.
1: Yeah.
4: Pharrell.
1: Pharrell.
3: So fast.
2: Oh, Pharrell Wilhelms.
1: Pharrell Williams, happy.
0: Is this from Trolls?
2: Despicable Me.
0: Dang it.
1: Yeah. All right. Song Pop song number 4. Jason Goodman.
4: Eminem.
1: Yeah. Oh, 8 Mile.
0: Such a good movie.
1: Yeah, it is.
3: That's a good one.
1: That she's a really good movie.
4: Yeah. Didn't, wasn't Brittany Murphy in that movie?
0: Yeah.
4: And she died?
0: Yeah, in real life she died.
1: Mm-hmm.
4: Yeah, but she didn't seem like she was on drugs.
1: A lot of people don't. Was there some like conspiracy theory that she might have been killed?
4: Yeah.
0: Really?
4: I think so.
1: Drugs or something. Yeah, maybe.
0: Oh, by Eminem.
1: No. Yeah, Gang Wars. No. Song Pop song number 5. Jason Goodman.
4: Bee Gees.
1: Yeah.
2: You can do this in your leather pants.
1: Yes, you can. Lori, what do you think about this? We found out today that Jason bought pleather pants, like black leather pants.
3: I like leather.
0: Mm-hmm.
1: What do you think about a man doing that?
3: Not a biggest fan. I like them a little dirty and rugged, you know, that's how my husband is.
1: Okay.
4: Well, based on...
3: not really with the pleather.
0: That is the opposite of Jason,
2: dirty and rugged. He's going to be sweaty and rugged.
1: Yeah. He's been clean cut and sweaty.
4: Well, based on how she kind of spoke to us, she goes, how y'all doing? I know she doesn't like leather pants.
3: Yeah, definitely from
1: Caswell
3: County, so, yep.
1: Yeah, I ain't got no pleather there.
0: They
1: got real leather, but that's like cowboy stuff.
0: Yes, like chaps.
3: Yeah.
1: Yeah,
3: like biker leather, definitely down for, not pleather, though.
1: Biker leather.
0: Okay.
1: Oh, I got you.
0: All right, okay. That is different.
2: So there needs to be no butt.
1: No butt.
2: Just chaps.
1: Assless chaps. All right, Song Pop song number 6.
4: Hold on. I'm going to guess.
1: Jason Goodman.
4: Phil Collins.
1: Yes. Lion King.
2: Nope.
0: Hercules?
2: Tarzan.
1: Tarzan, yeah.
5: Hercules.
2: Yeah. Mm-hmm. Hercules is Michael Bolton.
0: Yes.
1: Yeah.
3: Jason is so good at this.
1: Yeah, he's very good at it. All right, last one. Song pop song number 7. The weekend's wide until we dance. Jason Goodman.
4: Duran Duran?
1: Yes. What's this from, Matt?
2: James Bond.
1: Ooh. Really?
2: Mm, it's one of the most successful Bond themes in terms of, like, sales.
4: I thought
2: and
4: it
2: stuff.
4: Was Adele.
2: I didn't say the most.
4: I'm sorry.
1: A View to Kill? Is mm-hmm. that the, okay. All
2: a
1: right.
2: View to a Kill.
0: You
2: a
0: got
2: View
0: to all a Kill. 7.
4: That yeah, last song, I swear, every time I get to the end, he always throws in a something.
1: A little curveball. He said he tries to get
2: progressively
1: harder.
2: I tried to put the hardest one at the end. Yeah.
4: Well, now that I know, I won't guess at the end.
1: Yeah.
2: Okay.
1: Well, I think he told you that a year ago.
2: Normally, but. What you do is you try to go really fast at the end.
4: I do.
2: Because you're up and yep. you're trying to show off, and that's why I put the heart on it.
4: That is 100% so right.
2: There's a mind game back and forth between the two of us that we don't even know we're in.
4: Yes.
2: But we're in it.
4: I know what you're talking about. Because originally, I thought you were doing it on the 6th song.
0: Oh.
4: So I would be slow on the 6th and then on the 7th. But if I'm up, I usually go, Jason! And then I try to get that note.
2: Yeah.
0: He said, trying to show off. And you're like, you're right. Yeah. You're right.

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1: Taylor Swift and Travis Kelce are getting married. That we already knew. But here's what we didn't know. The location. We now know it's Madison Square Garden.
0: I didn't see that coming.
2: That's a thrill.
1: What? I mean,
2: they have said multiple locations, like her Rhode Island house.
1: Right. New York City. New York City.
0: Biltmore
1: which,
0: was
1: you
0: a
1: know,
0: rumor.
1: But, well, oh, really? I think I started that one.
2: Oh, that's right.
0: Oh, maybe you
1: started. I started that one.
0: I know you said it. I know you saw it somewhere.
1: Well, the reason I started it is because the time that I was at Biltmore most recently, Mama Kelce had just been there, and I was like, well, she loves it here.
0: She's scouting it.
1: She's going to be part of the wedding party, so why not?
0: Yeah.
1: Yeah, so I started that one, but still.
2: That seems like a... I think it's a money-making scheme. Like, she needs more money. He needs more money. She can't stop.
1: I just don't get it.
2: I get it. They're going to have the wedding, make a bunch of money on the wedding, and then they're going to have one of those little private weddings.
1: You
2: watch.
1: Think?
2: Yes.
1: In a different country?
2: They already said all the stars are going to be there. And what are they going to sit in the seats?
1: Well, I guess. Here's the deal.
0: Or four seats.
1: Yeah. You're going to be able to, and this is open for anybody, you're going to be able to have a courtside Taylor Swift chair at her wedding, and it's up for auction.
0: Oh,
1: so
0: wow.
1: So it's weird because it's like this is, I think that people are not ready to believe that it's going to be at Madison Square Garden because it's like, oh, the rumor.
0: Right.
1: But now they're auctioning off a seat where you can be there to watch them. Yeah, I don't know.
2: The only thing I could think of, if this is, because apparently it's all auctioned off and you have to buy tickets, whatever, which is not an invite, right? If they gave all the money to charity, good. That changes everything. If they're taking the money as their wedding gift, come on. She's worth $2 billion.
1: Yeah, I don't know.
0: Yeah, I'm sure it'll be for charity, but.
1: Probably, because she does it right. The one thing you can always say about Taylor Swift is that she does things right.
0: Yeah, she does the angle. And I heard they have, 1,000 guests?
1: Yeah, so everybody that was emailed, remember, emailed or texted an invite to the wedding, because they did not send out traditional invitations, has been, quote, sworn to secrecy.
0: Sworn.
1: Who's telling Page Six that they're going to Madison Square Garden?
0: You invite 1,000 people, somebody's going to say something.
1: Somebody's going to tell. The alleged wedding date is still Friday, July 3rd. And apparently the potential plan is for guests to be transported to Madison Square Garden in blacked out buses. The arena was also chosen for its multiple entrances and high secure infrastructure.
2: Well, they were worried about, from what I understand, they kept switching locations because they were worried about, and they got threats about the wedding.
1: Yeah.
2: So maybe they had this planned all along.
1: Maybe.
2: I don't know. It just
0: Can you imagine, Jason and Katie, if you were a venue, you thought you booked them.
1: Right.
0: And then they changed it. They're like, yeah, we're going to use your, and you're like, yeah,
1: yes,
0: this is going to be life change. This is going to put us on the map. And they're like, oh, it's not secure enough. You're like,
1: yeah.
0: That would suck.
1: Yeah. The only thing, one of the only things that's making this seem like absolutely legit is that Madison Square Garden does not have any events that are booked June 29th through July 6th.
0: Okay.
1: Which is highly unusual.
2: Although they've been throwing people off.
1: Yeah.
2: Apparently they said the Rhode Island house because she said there was going to be, they were saying there's going to be two weddings.
1: Yeah.
2: So it would throw people off. So there wasn't the security issue. I don't know. But, you know, she's into making money. I mean, look at the Toy Story movie. She sent to this radio station a Toy Story doll.
1: I got to post that, by the way.
0: Oh, yeah, yeah,
1: picture
0: yeah.
1: Of it. Yep. But he has the doll. I have the picture.
2: Yeah. Oh, you do?
1: Yeah,
2: okay.
1: I do. I'll post a picture. I think I'm just going to make a prediction. I'll probably be wrong, but I'm going to make it anyway. I think that this is all a lot of... I think it's going to be a distraction. I think that all eyes are going to be on Madison Square Garden and that there's going to be a bait and switch at the very last second.
2: Why would you say that, though? There's a bunch of people that are going to make their plans to go to Madison Square Garden, pay money for that. What, are they going to get refunded?
1: Well, I think that...
0: they would know it's not really there.
1: Yeah, they know.
0: If you're the guest, you'd know.
2: Yeah, but it's just said, Katie said you can auction off seats for the general public.
1: A seat. And so maybe that's, you know... But then again, how do we really know that that's... We don't know for sure.
0: Yeah.
1: But that is like the latest rumor for it. But I think there's going to be a bait and switch because everybody, all eyes are going to be on that. And then I think it might end up being somewhere else.
0: Mm. Okay.
1: Just because it's there. I don't know.
0: Let's put a bet on.
2: Okay.
0: Let's do a lunch bet. I think it'll be at Madison Square
1: I'm not doing
0: Garden.
1: Any more lunch bets with you. You still owe me one.
0: We just haven't gone to lunch.
1: I know. But that's why I'm saying we just got to.
0: I always paid all my bets. I think I owe Matt one too, and Jason. But we had.
1: I pay all my bets. I owe everybody here a lot.
0: I'm saying we haven't been to lunch in forever.
1: We got to plan a date.
0: Yeah, I said we can do it.
2: To be fair, it says that the 1,000 invites went out, and they're saying Madison Square Garden, but that's not a really nice location. You would think it would be this.
1: Oh, they're going to make it look beautiful.
2: But at her Rhode Island house, yeah. It's on the water. It's mm-hmm. beautiful.
0: She lives
2: How much landscaping yep. is in?
1: Trust me.
0: They can do whatever they want.
1: Yes. If you have ever seen.
0: She's worth $2 billion.
1: Yeah. An event planner do their thing. They can transport you anywhere.
2: There's no sunlight. What are they going to cut a hole in the roof and
1: maybe,
2: then repair it?
1: Maybe. She's got enough money.
0: Concerts and basketball and football.
2: Yeah, a concert
0: and
2: is different.
0: And the hockey lights. And.
3: You yes. don't think Carol could make this look nice
1: yeah,
3: for the
1: Carol
3: unlimited
1: could.
3: Budget?
2: I mean, for somebody like us, maybe, but not. It's not ever going to be as nice as like the outdoor.
0: If it rains.
1: Yeah.
2: Then I'm sure she would already have a backup in her mansion.
0: Yeah, but she lives there, so it's not special.
2: Well, she has like 14 houses or something crazy.
0: Yeah.
1: Does she?
2: Something like that. 14? Rhode Island's not even, it's just one of the houses.
0: Like, I wouldn't want to get married at my house.
2: Yep, when it's a nice
0: house. But you live there. You're used to it. It's not like.
2: No, she has 14 houses.
0: Oh, my gosh. Like if you're going to some, like George Clooney's villa and you didn't know and it's on the side of the water. It's
1: yeah.
0: Like something you see for the first time, you're like, oh, my gosh, it's amazing. But for her, she's probably seen everything.
2: She owns 8 homes. So I don't think when you own that many homes, it's not she's used to it. There's 8 different locations. It's not like she's like, this is my home and she's always there. It's 8
1: yeah.
2: different locations.
1: She just have to travel. Yeah. And she probably is there for not very long every time she's visiting, you know.
0: And she's been rich her entire life. Mm-hmm. I mean, basically she was
1: pretty
0: 16.
1: Much.
0: So.
1: 15, I thought.
0: 15, 14, 15, 12, yeah. 12, 11. I don't know.
1: When she was born.
0: Yes.
1: I guess her whole entire life.
2: Yeah.
1: Speaking of, Jason, the Toy Story 5 song for Taylor Swift, I knew it. I knew you. It has now set brand new streaming records for country music.
2: Yeah, I
1: brand
2: wouldn't doubt it.
1: Brand new streaming records.
0: And people are like, it's not even country.
1: Right.
2: It's a little twangy, though. More twangy than her last few albums. It goes back to when she first started.
1: Yep. The largest 24-hour streaming debut for any song globally on Spotify 2026.
2: There's a, like, the chorus has some little twangy.
0: I think it's about the Jesse from Toy Story that's a cowgirl.
1: The root and two.
2: Oh, really?
0: Yeah.
2: Oh, I guess he's a cowboy too.
0: I would not be like it's a country song.
2: Oh, hold on. Look at that little harmonica, the guitar, banjo. There's definitely a banjo.
0: I don't think any of us on when we premiered was like, hey, I like this new country song.
2: No,
0: what'd you say? Sheryl Crow, you said
1: Tom Petty.
2: Well, there is the thing about
0: great
2: that is
0: country artist Tom Petty.
2: The thing about that is a lot of country songs sound almost pop songs.
1: Mm-hmm.
2: They sound like,
0: yeah,
2: but
0: if you
2: pay attention to that song, it's a banjo in it. It's a harmonica in it. And when you listen to the guitar, it's more of a country sound, more than like Anti-Hero and all those songs. It
0: sure,
2: sounds like I when mean, she first started
1: mm-hmm.
2: because when Taylor Swift first started, those songs sounded poppy. Even though there was a little country in it. And country stations didn't even play the last few albums. And now they're playing this one.
1: I think this is like a throwback to old Taylor Swift.
2: Yes.
1: It's like, you know, because she yeah. has so many different sounds now.
0: She
1: but
0: does.
1: Mm-hmm. This is more of a throwback where it is talk singing. You know, I'm not a fan.
0: Yeah, you're not a big fan.
1: But I do like this song a lot.
0: Yeah. And all these mm-hmm. records. All these records.
1: No kidding. Jared and

0: It's Jared and Katie in the morning on Savannah's Hot 98.3.
1: We feel Matt is mostly trustworthy. Say every once in a while he throws his staff under the bus. Anyway.
0: Maybe in
1: the past. In a promotions meeting, like, well, they didn't. No, I'm kidding. But no, Matt, we do trust, and he's very dependable 100%. Well, apparently we're learning now he can't be left alone for more than a day or two while his wife Hannah is traveling for work.
0: Mm-hmm. Nope.
2: Yep.
1: Dude walks in yesterday, unannounced. I mean, he announced when he walked in. Had full beard gone, and he just has like an Andy Reid mustache.
3: Yeah, I thought he came from a porno.
1: Yeah, I'm like, are you in porn now? Like, what's
0: and we got to mention, it was, Jared used the word whimsical.
1: Yeah.
0: He said, you look whimsical.
1: You look happy.
0: I mean, you were jovial AF with that mustache.
1: And I feel like I think you've maintained it since you've unveiled your whimsical Andy Reid walrusy mustache.
0: Absolutely.
2: I did it early enough in Hannah's trip that I thought, if it doesn't look great, I'll have enough scruff by the time she gets back. It'll be fine.
0: Uh-huh.
2: And when I first did it, I asked my son. I was like, hey, man, mom's not here. Nothing matters.
3: Matt has a grudge because his wife is like in another country soaking it up the sun and by the pool.
2: A little bit. I did tell her yesterday, I'm like, you know what's amazing is that as a single parent, this house has stayed clean all week.
1: Ooh.
2: There's not a shoe on the floor. I told her that yesterday.
0: Matt, do you want her to stay away?
2: I told her that. She's like, whatever. I'm like,
3: I'm just saying,
2: it doesn't look like it's that hard.
0: Don't you join the ranks over here, Matt.
2: After 2.5 days,
1: this is easy. Matt, his name's Adam Arthur. He's a great divorce attorney.
0: Just so you know, I'm going to take Hannah's side.
2: Wow.
0: Just so you
2: That's
0: know.
2: Fun.
3: Matt, you didn't have to worry about the shoes all over the place either.
0: No.
3: That
2: I know. Laundry's still caught up. Dishwasher was running. Living room's spotless.
3: You should
2: even
3: say
2: after, apparently I'm doing so well, they gave me another kid yesterday.
0: Oh, really?
1: Wow.
0: They're just
1: handing out kids.
2: My niece came over, and my mother-in-law had an eye doctor's appointment. She said, can you keep her? I said, absolutely.
0: This is so, easy.
2: I can handle this. This is nothing.
3: You should ask your wife, Matt, what does she do all day?
0: That's going to go over so well.
1: Oh, they ever love to hear that.
2: Totally.
0: If I were Hannah, I would just stay in the tropical vacation.
2: So my wife did call me the night that I decided to shave because I asked my son, I was like, I'm leaving this up to you. Do you want me to do it or not?
1: If you're new to the show, his son's 6.
2: Yeah. Mom's not home. He gets to make a couple rules. And I said, what do you think? And he was like, I don't do it. I think you'll look weird.
0: And
2: I said, okay.
0: It can be shocking.
2: And then like 10 minutes later, he was like, you should do it, Dad. And I said, okay, I'll do it. So he took his shower. He went and sat in the living room. I went in there, shaved, walked in the living room and sat down. And he looked up and he said, awesome.
3: Just the mustache.
2: And I was like, all right, that's all the verification I need. We'll handle it. And I said, well, we're not going to tell mommy. When she calls to FaceTime us to tell you goodnight, we're just going to show her.
0: Uh-huh.
2: And when I answered the phone, I answered it with like my head pulled back.
3: So
2: they gave me extra chins that weren't covered in hair.
1: Right.
2: And she just looked at me and she said, I've been gone for 24 hours.
0: And
2: this is what's happening? Yeah. I was like, it's chaos.
1: Yeah.
2: There's no rules. Everything is fine. Let's do it.
0: Yeah.
2: Let's go.
0: Well, I had to call Matt for something in the afternoon. And I said, hey, I know that you are single parenting it right now. And I'm very sorry to bother you, but I just have a quick question. And he goes, oh, it's fine. A couple of family members dropped off my niece earlier. And so now she and Wyatt are just jumping off the couch all willy-nilly. And I was like, all right. And then later you posted a picture of your niece with a Band-Aid on her forehead.
2: She showed up with the Band-Aid.
0: Okay.
2: She showed up with the Band-Aid. Okay. She did not have the Band-Aid. I did not add the Band-Aid to her. The Band-Aid was already there.
3: Hey, Matt.
2: But I did, unfortunately, find out that my son taught her to say something yesterday while they were jumping off the couch that I had to text my brother-in-law and sister-in-law and apologize for. Luckily, they think it's funny. But Wyatt jumped off the couch. They put every pillow. They went to all the bedrooms and got all the pillows. And they got every blanket in the house and laid it down. And they were jumping off the couch onto them. And I was just laughing. I'm like, this is just magical.
1: Yeah.
2: And he jumps off and landed on something. And he went, oh, my nuts. So now my 3-year-old niece is repeatedly jumping off the couch going, oh, my nuts.
1: That's funny.
2: And I told them, I'm like, I'm not having a conversation with her about why she doesn't have nuts. That's up to you.
0: Sure.
1: Yeah, right.
2: So sorry if you've got to have that later. But
1: sorry you had to have this at 3.
2: It's Wyatt's fault.
3: Matt, just a question. Why, I know your wife went to these tropical resorts.
2: Mm-hmm.
3: Could you not have went along with her and stayed at the resorts while she did her work thing?
2: No. So this is specifically for agents. there's, I think once or twice she will get an offer eventually for significant others to go as well. But this is specifically for agents. So over the course of 4 days, they're seeing 12 different properties.
0: Oh, wow. That's a lot.
3: Do you think we should do a War of the War of the Roses on her?
0: No, what I think we should spend our time and effort on is planning a show trip where our listeners can come with us and Hannah can be in charge.
3: That's a good idea. Oh, yes. Matt, by the way, I know you have that mustache. And first of all, I think it looks very, very good.
2: Thank you.
3: I like it better than...
1: I actually do like it better.
0: I do.
3: It says mustaches are making a massive comeback.
0: Yeah.
3: It's called the Stash Renaissance. Mm-hmm. And it has completely moved into the mainstream. And most men, or a lot of men, are increasingly shaving off their full beards to isolate the upper lip. So I like it. It's viewed as confident.
2: Yeah. I'm excited about it. It has gone over way better than I expected.
0: Uh-huh.
2: For those of you that have seen the photo on Facebook, I'm hearing from everyone that it looks better in person.
3: Yes.
0: Yes, it does.
1: It does look much better in person. Yeah. Again, whimsical.
2: Yeah.
0: It is whimsical. And you just look happier.
1: Yeah.
0: I don't know.
1: Oh, wait, because Hannah's out of town.
0: No.
1: I would never have thought that. But
3: my gosh.
1: What is it?
0: No.
3: Hannah is calling his, causing his RBF.
0: Okay. I want no part of this at all.
2: I
0: love you, and you are not the problem.
2: Yeah, I don't think that's what it is. I think I'm really enjoying... When Hannah worked full-time at the dentist office and went to an office every day, Wyatt and I had way more time that was just Wyatt and dad time.
0: Yeah.
1: Right.
2: And then when she started doing the travel thing, she still goes to the office sometimes, but it's mostly while he's in school. And so she's home with him now constantly. And so he has naturally gravitated more towards her.
0: Uh-huh.
2: So this is the chance for us to reconnect. And that's what I'm enjoying the most. Is the chance to just be the two of us for a while.
1: Yeah.
3: I like it.
0: Okay. Wow.
1: Well, because Matt posted, I'm a single dad for a couple of days. I'm like, welcome to my world. That's my comment. It's all fun
2: and
1: games.
2: Stop whining. This is easy.
1: Until you have to be at three different places at one time.
0: Right.
1: Yeah. Then it becomes a little harder.
2: And I will say, in fairness, yes, I'm only doing it with one. And yesterday for like 2 hours, I had two.
0: Mm-hmm.
2: And she learned to say nuts.
0: Yeah. So.
2: I'm not saying I'm doing a great job.
1: Mm-hmm. Right, right. But. No, you're having fun. It's good.
2: We're having fun.
0: Do you know what is really like has stood out to me is, and maybe this is just like the mom perspective of it. I don't know. But that, how you're talking about like you say, I have limited time and I feel like we're reconnecting and that sort of like, this is really special for you.
2: Mm-hmm.
0: That is exactly how I feel when I get to go away.
3: To reconnect with yourself?
0: Yes. Yeah. To like, remember who the hell I am.
1: Yeah.
0: I'm not kidding.
3: You're Katie.
0: No.
3: You know who you are.
0: I don't sometimes. At home, I'm like, I'm mom. I am mom.
1: Right, all the time.
0: I am mom. Yeah. I have all the things constantly going in my head. It's never like, let me stop and enjoy this moment. It is, what do we have to get done in the amount of time before I have to go to bed and do it all over again tomorrow?
2: So it's school, it's flag football, it's swim for you. It's something.
0: It's all the things. And, and it's not just me. But that's like what you were saying when you said you enjoyed. I love my children more than life.
2: Mm-hmm.
0: But when I get to go away for the extended period of time, it's like, oh, I can miss them.
2: Yeah.
1: Right.
0: You know, it's like the total opposite.
1: I get that.
0: Yeah.
1: I totally get that.
0: I had never really realized that until
1: And I think it depends on your work schedule too.
0: Yeah.
1: Right?
0: True.
1: Mm-hmm. Like for all of our schedules are a little bit different, but for Katie and I, like we're done around noon or 12:30.
0: To then go home and have the second job start.
1: And then you have a full parenting thing. And so our days are from 3:30 in the morning till like 11 o'clock at night.
2: Yeah.
1: With no really breaks, you know, even when I don't, sometimes I don't have the kids, but now I have Ezra, I have primary custody of Ezra. So I have him, you know, 24 out of 30 days. So, I mean, that's like, there's no, you know, and without
0: there's
1: a
0: no
1: partner there to help. You know what I'm saying? I mean, I have plenty of family members that are great with helping and Ava's been great, all this stuff. But yeah, I mean, the days are super long.
3: How do you go out on your dates?
1: So when I don't have the kids, and then for the first time in my life, I hired a babysitter like once. Mm. Yeah.
0: Yeah.
3: It's not cheap.
0: That's not cheap.
3: What are babysitters getting nowadays?
1: $20 an hour.
3: Yeah. Oh my gosh. $20 an hour. I want to be a babysitter.
0: More if you have multiple children.
3: Carol should pay me.
2: You hiring?
1: Yeah, I know for real.
2: Yeah. I'm hoping.
0: Yeah, there you go.
3: Matt's so used to it and how great his life is now that Hannah's gone. He wants to be a babysitter.
2: Here's my resume.
0: Yeah. Look what I've done.
2: I'm shaving beards.
1: Yeah, people say nuts.
2: I'm teaching little girls to say nuts.
1: The good thing, though, is you kept the mustache. Otherwise, your son Wyatt may have been traumatized.
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8: Mild and muggy to start off Monday morning. Throughout the day, mix of sun and clouds, and it will be hot and humid with highs in the mid-90s and feeling like near 104. After 3 o'clock, there's a chance for some showers or thunderstorms. This evening, thunderstorm will be possible. Muggy lows in the mid-70s. That's your forecast on WJCL 22 Storm Tracker. Meteorologist Jonathan Myers.
9: Jason Goodman just made a very, very unusual observation about Jared, something he said he has never, ever noticed. We're going to find out what it is. That's next with Jared and Katie in the morning.

0: 98.3. It's Jared and Katie in the morning.
1: Jared, I noticed this a lot, and I noticed this on social media for the last 6 months. When you post your face on social media or it's our videos, your lips are huge. It almost looks like you have lip filler. Take a look at his bottom lip. It's big.
2: I've gotten
3: I'll say this.
1: Pull your beard apart a little. His bottom lip is.
2: Katie, you want to pop this?
4: You're teetering on sexual, Jason.
2: As friends.
1: No. Have you ever heard that?
2: Katie, just go ahead and start throwing up. Okay. I have gotten compliments from ladies that I've kissed. Like, you have really nice lips.
4: Thank you, Jason.
2: Did I bring that?
4: No, this is Jason's fault. This is Jason's fault.
2: Okay.
4: You answered the question. No, this is not your fault, Jared.
1: You do.
2: Thank you.
1: Your bottom lip looks like you have lip filler.
0: Why don't you go make out with him since you're staring at his lips so much?
1: Compared to Katie's, your lips are...
0: Excuse me, I have had a little bit of lip filler. Apparently, it's time for some more, Dr. Coley.
1: But Jared has natural lip filler. I mean, compared to even with your lip filler... Ooh, I would hate for
0: Do
1: you not
0: you
1: to get
0: lip. Do you have a crush on him?
1: No, not at all.
0: Do you want his lips?
2: I have one compliment from Jason.
4: He's attracted to his lips.
2: One physical compliment from Jason.
0: Wait a minute. You know what? I support this.
1: They're actually a little too big for my liking.
2: The funny thing is, because of the beard and then all the other detriments, I think women, if we do kiss, they're like, you have really nice lips. And I'm like, do I? I've always had them.
1: Yeah.
2: I wonder, especially when I kiss.
0: I've always had them.
2: These are the OGs.
4: God-given lips, baby.
1: I wonder if you shave your beard like Matt and you just have your mustache. Luscious. I wonder if your lips are even bigger. Mm-hmm. And like, Katie, you need the lip filler because you have admitted that you have really
0: thin lips. Yes, that's why I get the lip filler, but I'm going to have to go today and get some more lip filler because now I'm totally going to have a complex.
4: Katie's going to walk in and ask for the Jared.
2: Yes.
4: Give me the Jared.
2: I don't want to take any endorsement. You can endorse, but I'll just endorse the Jared lips.
1: I just don't know why lately I've been noticing his bottom lip. Look at it, Katie. Look closely.
2: I don't know. Now I don't know how to.
0: I have literally never noticed it, and I hate you for making me now focus on something on his face.
2: Why?
0: No thanks.
2: Yeah. It's either the stunning blue eyes or the big lips. What do you want? Or the bald head with the little scab on the top.
4: Take your pick.
1: Yeah. Are lips that are big attractive on men, too, or is just women?
0: The face has to be...
2: Wow, Katie.
0: That's not how I meant it.
2: Yeah.
0: What I'm saying is, I don't...
2: No, it can't just be that.
0: Just because you have, quote, if somebody has big lips, I'm not like, oh, they're hot. No, but it has to be, the whole package. You know what I'm saying?
2: Yeah. It's the one of the few things that I have. So don't take it from me.
4: Yeah.
0: I'm not taking it. I didn't know.
2: No, not you. I'm just saying,
1: I would like to advise you just to see how voluptuous your lips are.
2: If I drop another 20 pounds, I'll shave my beard.
1: Shave the beard. Mm-hmm. You might look younger with the beard shave.
2: No, I do. Yes, of course I do, but I look slappable right now.
0: Don't do it too quick.
2: No,
0: because then you get saggy. Because then you're really, you know what I mean?
1: Saggy.
0: Because if you do weight loss too fast,
1: I thought if he shaved his beard, he would have sags.
0: Do you know, I've never noticed how thin your lips are.
1: They're not that thin.
0: Oh, they absolutely are. Yeah, they are too. Look at them.
1: Don't be so.
2: I don't think he has thin lips.
1: I didn't think so.
0: Look at the top lip.
1: She's lashing out.
0: Look at his top lip. That's very thin.
2: I'm not giving it back. They're not as good as mine, but I'm just saying.
1: No, they're not as.
0: Yeah, it is.
1: I've never been told that.
0: I don't know.
1: Katie's lips are so thin that if she didn't get lip filler, I wouldn't recognize
0: her. You know, you're right.
1: I'm like, how do you kiss somebody with it? Just your.
0: I do just fine. Thank you.
1: Do you just kiss with your gums?
0: I do just fine.
4: Yeah, she flipped her hair when she said that.
0: I do just fine.
2: For me, like a woman with. Like nice lips. That's why women get lip filler.
0: Yes,
1: do you
0: absolutely.
1: Get your top? You must not get your top lip.
0: I do, but I haven't had it in over a year.
1: Oh.
0: And I also am terrified. And I say this to Amanda at Dr. Coley. I don't ever want to have too big because that doesn't fit my face.
2: No, you don't make it look like
4: you're like a full Jared.
0: No, I can't.
1: You look at some women I've noticed, and the lips look. Abnormal because they get too much.
2: Yeah.
1: You just need enough to make them look normal.
0: Okay, we can go together and you can get some.
1: I don't need. Jared just confirmed I don't have.
0: Jared
1: thin
0: didn't.
1: I've never had that.
2: No,
1: never heard that.
2: I wouldn't say they're thin for a guy. Am I saying something wrong?
0: I think that you're.
2: For a guy.
0: When his mouth is closed, his top lip almost disappears.
1: Katie is lashing out on her lips.
0: I'm really not. I'm not. I can admit that you have fuller lips, Jared.
4: Come over and put your lips to the glass.
2: No.
4: Could he get some? Absolutely.
2: Yeah.
4: If you're trying to compete with Jared.
2: If you get some, he said no, they're not.
1: Thank you.
2: But he said, could they be
4: Could they be fuller? Absolutely. Yeah. Yeah. But I don't look at you and think thin lips.
0: Yeah. Is it because his nose is like so large?
1: Katie,
4: it's proportional.
1: You just got defeated and then you're mad at my nose.
0: I did not get defeated.
1: You did. I don't have thin lips.
0: I don't think men, do men get lip filler? I do not know the answer to that.
1: Gosh, no.
2: Has a man done it? Probably, but it's probably less than 1%.
0: I know men get filler and I know they get Botox. Yeah. I didn't know that if men got lip filler, so I would never say.
1: Let's call Dr. Coley right now and tell him that Katie. We'll make an appointment for Katie right now.
0: That's fine.
2: And then I do want him to have something on his thing or another med spa called the Jared. But it's only for men.
0: I'm not getting the Jared.
2: No, it's only for men.
0: Okay.
1: Now I have a complex. I'm gonna go ask my person at Radiant if I should get lip filler.
0: I don't know that men do.
2: Have you ever had something where you know for your whole you don't even think about it, and then somebody will say, because Jason brought it up, so we'll say something, you're like, oh, I didn't think that.
0: Yes.
2: Like you kiss somebody and they're like, oh, you have really nice lips. I'm like, oh.
0: Well, because I think that as a woman.
2: Like, are they just saying that? I don't know.
0: My natural low self-esteem and sometimes hatred for my own body.
2: Right.
0: I'm like, mm-mm. Yeah. You just see all your flaws or all the things.
2: I remember one time I was like, hey, you have nice legs, but you've been told that before.
0: I have been told that, but that's also like where I'm like, I don't know.
1: And she has a sturdy back, apparently.
0: I have a very sturdy back.
1: And I'm self-conscious,
2: many
1: too.
2: Bales of hay.
1: You don't have to lash out at me.
4: So there is a study by a facial institute saying that male lip fillers is a growing trend.
0: Get out.
4: And it's among men trying to subtly balance their features. So if they have a larger nose or something, they're trying to balance it out
1: a little bit. Okay, Katie, stop lashing out.
4: Or
2: staring at Jason.
1: Why are you lashing out?
2: My lips need to be three times the big to balance out the nose and the head. I mean, I still...
1: All right, today I'm booking a nose job.
2: And if you want to try these lips, let me know. Just call Matt, 800-682-1075. I'm not being rude, yet the above an 8. I'm just saying. I just know myself,
4: these
2: yet the above an 8.
0: These lips deserve an 8.
2: You can't be a 7.9.
1: Remember, Jared, I gave you that compliment. I didn't know it was a compliment.
2: I'm shocked.
1: Well, you do have big lips.
2: Well, thank you. No, I'm not. I mean, I've heard it, but I've never come here and like, hey, guys, women say I have nice lips. I've never said that because y'all would make fun of me.
1: You said that when you make out
2: with girls. I finally had an opening.
0: Yeah, sure. You got to toot your own horn.
2: 20 years, I've never said anything about my lips.
0: Yeah, no.
1: Why don't you video yourself making out with a girl and show us?
2: Okay.
0: There you go.
4: All right, perv.
2: This is for your spanking.
0: This is really taking a turn.
4: If somebody only heard the last 10 minutes, they would think, Jason wants to sleep with Jared.
0: Yes.
1: Come on.
4: Good Lord.
1: Yes.
2: And I'll take it.
4: Film yourself making out so I can see it.
1: Matt, I just said his lips only.
0: Still, the fact that you want to see him making out is a turn on for you.
4: No.
2: This is like made my day. I don't need Zoloft anymore. Just one compliment a day from Jason. That's me genuine. And he can be the same one over and over. I don't care.
4: He's going to start charging for that.
1: Yeah. That is your compliment for the year.
2: Yeah. Okay, I'll take it.
0: And he's going to ruin it in the next 10 minutes.
2: Oh, I'm sure.
0: So
2: actually,
0: don't worry.
2: I thought about it.
0: It's really just because every time we post a video, it magnifies and makes our heads look huge.
2: Right.
1: No, look at him now.
4: I did a deep dive into the cameras, and they do puff up lips whenever you're looking at them.
1: Turn to Matt, Jared.
4: Now that I've never looked at it.
0: I've never looked at your mouth.
4: I do think they would be highlighted. Don't do that. Do that to him.
0: Stop that.
4: He's the one that likes that.
0: Jason wants it.
2: You want me to put a finger in my mouth?
4: I do think, Jared, that they would be accentuated even more without the beard.
2: Yeah, they will.
1: Yeah.
4: Yeah.
2: I mean, I only have so much time to date. I can't go around with these gorgeous lips and no beard.
4: The single father.
2: I mean, I had to shave my head just to keep him at bay.
4: He can only hire so many babysitters.
2: And put on 70 pounds. You know what I'm saying?
0: Right. Only 24 hours in a day.
2: Yeah, come on. I have a budget. I'm taking out personal loans. How am I going to do all this stuff? Well, okay. All right. I normally don't ever get a compliment, so I'm like really basking in it.
0: You should take it.
2: I kind of want to end the show now.
0: You should take it.
2: I know it's going to go.
0: Fine.
4: Wrap it up.
0: Let's do it.
1: You're going to have so many matches now on your dating app.
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0: It's Jared and Katie in the morning on Savannah's Hot 98.3.
1: Billy Ray Cyrus has had some health issues and some relationship issues as well. But Billy Ray Cyrus says he prayed away his sepsis.
0: Okay.
2: I got really sick and almost died. And there was a toxicity of some type of whatever. I had a prayer answered. There was a prayer rock. I started getting on that rock every morning, every day. And I go put my knee in there. I was like, God, please. I got to the hospital. They said, Mr. Cyrus, get your call. It's gone. And I go, oh, even to dream again. Maybe write a song. Maybe go try and sing. And I go, I can't sing. I've been stricken with a disease and I have no voice. I can't talk. I said, Cyrus, you can't talk or sing now, but believe you can.
0: I feel like my brain just got put in a blender with the way he just describes things.
1: Listen, I think it is a beautiful thing what he's saying. That he, you know, they say pray and...
0: Yeah, sure.
1: Right. The way he says it, I feel stupid.
0: I do feel stupid too. I'm like, what did he just say?
1: He's a Cyrus. I can't. Wait, what?
0: You can't what? And I can't talk. I'm like, you're talking. One day I'll talk again. You're talking. What?
3: Sepsis can be extremely dangerous. Yeah.
1: I am absolutely not taking away from the seriousness of that at all. I'm not. But it is the way that he described it. I'm like, okay.
0: Yeah, like what? We'll take your word for it.
1: What are you looking at me like that for?
3: Nothing. I just know that sepsis is
1: really dangerous. Aware. I have a friend who just had sepsis and was in the hospital. Yeah. And thank God he has recovered. If he were to tell me that story the way Billy Ray did, I would also I don't know what you just said.
3: Well, yeah, I get that. But so you know that when Everly once had on her side a pain like kind of low.
1: Yeah.
3: And if it kind of, I guess, moves or stays there, it could be your gallbladder.
1: Okay.
3: That's considered an emergency.
1: Yeah, gallbladder for sure.
3: You can get sepsis.
1: Yeah.
3: You have to go to the hospital right away if you had that pain.
1: You really, really took all the fun out of it.
0: Yeah.
1: You really did.
3: I mean, you're just making it lighthearted that sepsis is. Mm-hmm.
1: No, that's actually what I said I wasn't doing.
3: Well,
1: yeah, I said I was not.
0: We were making fun of Billy Ray Cyrus the way he describes things. And he's like talking about putting his knee or something on a prayer rock. I don't know what was
4: Katie
0: happening.
4: Katie actually said what he said is very important.
1: Yeah, I said I'm not taking the seriousness out of the sepsis
4: at
1: all.
4: That was while you were asking ChatGPT about sepsis. Uh-huh.
3: No, I wasn't, but I'm just serious. I mean, my daughter didn't have it, but it's...
1: It is a very serious thing. Very serious.
3: Yeah.
1: But when you use the word can't,
0: Let's listen to it again.
5: Just
0: take the fact that something is maybe serious going on, because it sounds like he didn't know what's going on.
2: I got really sick.
0: Okay.
2: And almost died. Mm-hmm. And there was a toxicity of some type of whatever. I had a prayer.
1: Whatever.
2: Answered. There was a prayer.
0: Whatever.
2: I started getting on that rock every morning, every day. Mm-hmm. And I go put my knee in there. I was like, God, please.
1: What?
2: I got to the hospital. They said, Mr. Cyrus, get your call. It's gone. And I go, even to dream again. Maybe write a song. Maybe go try and sing. And I go, I can't sing. I've been stricken with a disease and I have no voice. I can't talk. I said, Cyrus, you can't talk or sing now, but believe you can.
6: What you just said is one of the most insanely idiotic things I have ever heard. At no point in your rambling, incoherent response were you even close to anything that could be considered a rational thought. Everyone in this room is now dumber for having listened to it. I award you no points, and may God have mercy on your soul.
0: That's what I heard.
1: Exactly. And if anyone even thinks about sending us an email saying, I can't believe that you made fun of sepsis, I'm going to delete it.
0: Yeah, I'm going to send a middle finger back.
1: Yep, I'm going to delete it, because that is not what we were doing.
4: If I were that doctor, and I heard him say that, I would think, we're going to do some other tests.
0: Yeah, right. Need a brain scan right away.
4: I think we're going to keep you overnight somewhere else. We're going to put you in this special jacket. The arms tie behind it, bud.
0: But Doc, I can't talk. I know I'm talking to you right now, but I can't talk. But I want to dream.
4: You don't understand, Billy.
0: Put your knee back on the prayer rock. You know, and then he's like, add some toxicity or something.
1: Or whatever.
4: Billy, do me a favor. Bend over. I'm going to give you this shot.
1: Can't.
3: Yeah, all right. What was that movie from everybody in this room is
0: Billy
3: now?
0: Billy Madison.
4: Yep. Billy Madison, yeah.
0: It's at the end where he gives like a speech and they have this music that's ascending. And he's like, he's going to win this thing. He's going to graduate. He's going to be able to take over the hotel and all this stuff.
4: He has to answer a question about something like this, using an example from like literary history. And he uses a book from kindergarten called The Puppy Who Lost Its Way.
0: Right. And then you think, oh, like, man. And when he ends the speech, you're like, okay.
1: Yeah.
0: And then the guy's like, Yeah.
4: How does it relate to the Industrial Revolution?
0: He's like, we're all no dumber.
4: Let me tell you about this puppy.

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I'm not a big sports person, but man, what a great weekend for sports. You had the Knicks winning, you had the Carolina Hurricanes winning the Stanley Cup, and Team USA in the World Cup kicking some serious butt against Paraguay.

0: before you go, there's something I want you to have.
1: Oh, it's beautiful. But wait a minute, isn't this?
0: Yeah, yes it is.
1: But I thought the old lady dropped it into the ocean in the air.
0: Well, baby, I went down.

0: Wisconsin.
1: Looks like I'll be going to Wisconsin for the 4th of July because they are attempting the world's largest Bloody Mary. Now, proceeds are going to go to charity. It's going to be more than 6 feet tall and contain over 300 gallons. 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

Devastating news learning yesterday that singer, internet sensation Oliver Tree, if you don't know the name, you know the songs. They were huge in 2020 on TikTok. He passed away, age 32, in a helicopter crash in Brazil.

0: tees to tumblers, we've got everything to make you stylish at the office.
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22: Hot
23: weather. For the afternoon, hot and humid. There is a chance for some showers or thunderstorms. Highs will be in the low to mid 90s. Tonight, evening thunderstorm is possible. Lows in the mid 70s. And for Tuesday, more clouds and sunshine with scattered showers and thunderstorms in the afternoon with highs in the mid to upper 80s. That's your forecast. I'm WJCL 22 Storm Tracker meteorologist Jonathan Myers.
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I'm Jared and Katie in the morning. 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
8: For the afternoon, hot and humid, there is a chance for some showers or thunderstorms. Highs will be in the low to mid-90s. Tonight, evening thunderstorm is possible. Lows in the mid-70s. And for Tuesday, more clouds and sunshine with scattered showers and thunderstorms in the afternoon with highs in the mid to upper 80s. That's your forecast. I'm WJCL 22 Storm Tracker meteorologist Jonathan Myers.

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Things that I've got. If you haven't seen the America's Next Top Model docuseries on Netflix, it is scandalous. Tyra Banks, the host, did not come out looking good. She's now suing Netflix, saying that the editing made her look bad. The contestants from America's Next Top Model say, nah, girl, you did that on your own.

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This should be a Florida man story of the day, but it comes to us from Oklahoma. An Oklahoma man has been arrested after allegedly trying to use a shovel to dig his way into the county jail. When asked why he was doing it,

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3: For the afternoon, hot and humid, there is a chance for some showers or thunderstorms. Highs will be in the low to mid 90s. Tonight, evening thunderstorm is possible, lows in the mid 70s. And for Tuesday, more clouds and sunshine with scattered showers and thunderstorms in the afternoon with highs in the mid to upper 80s. That's your forecast. I'm WJCL 22 Storm Tracker meteorologist Jonathan Myers.
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comedian Seth Rogen updating us on his friendship with actor James Franco, who, you know, had sexual misconduct allegations against him. Seth Rogen says he has no plans to work with James Franco and to have spoken in a long time, not since those allegations.

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1: For the afternoon, hot and humid, there is a chance for some showers or thunderstorms. Highs will be in the low to mid-90s. Tonight, evening thunderstorm is possible. Lows in the mid-70s. And for Tuesday, more clouds and sunshine with scattered showers and thunderstorms in the afternoon with highs in the mid to upper 80s. That's your forecast. I'm WJCL 22 Storm Tracker meteorologist Jonathan Myers.

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post going viral. People are asked, what's the biggest lie you've ever told your kids? 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Whenever kids lie, their eyes glow. And the candy at the checkout line at the grocery store is expired. 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

The Michael Jackson biopic, Michael, just became the highest grossing music biopic ever, surpassing Bohemian Rhapsody. 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

If you missed the crushing news yesterday, Oliver Tree, who is a singer and a comedian and just overall personality, passed away at age 32 yesterday in Brazil as a result of a helicopter crash, a mid-air crash between two helicopters. You may not know his name, Oliver Tree, but you definitely know his music. It went just like super viral back in 2020 during COVID. Ugh, hot 98.3.

you're thinking about maybe a change of scenery, you can head to Australia where you can buy an entire town for $280,000. 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
1: For the afternoon, hot and humid, there is a chance for some showers or thunderstorms. Highs will be in the low to mid-90s. Tonight, evening thunderstorm is possible. Lows in the mid-70s. And for Tuesday, more clouds and sunshine with scattered showers and thunderstorms in the afternoon with highs in the mid to upper 80s. That's your forecast. I'm WJCL22 Storm Tracker meteorologist Jonathan Myers.
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all over the world are coming to the U.S. to watch World Cup games. And one thing that they are loving the most is going and buying treasures at Bucky's. It's crazy, y'all. I forgot. It's normal for us, though. Hot.

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4: Weather. For the afternoon, hot and humid. There is a chance for some showers or thunderstorms. Highs will be in the low to mid 90s. Tonight evening, thunderstorm is possible. Lows in the mid 70s. And for Tuesday, more clouds and sunshine with scattered showers and thunderstorms in the afternoon with highs in the mid to upper 80s. That's your forecast. I'm WJCL 22 Storm Tracker meteorologist Jonathan Myers.

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It's been so stinking hot here the last couple of days. You don't want to do your day drinking outdoors. You want to do them inside. How about inside N-Market Arena? 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

Well, the Effingham Employment Expo is happening tomorrow afternoon. Hot 98.3, Savannah's Hottest Hits. I'm Nathan James. I'll be hanging out with our friends from the Effingham County Industrial Development Authority, as well as Workforce Coastal. It's happening at Rinkin Elementary School from 4 to 6 tomorrow. Numerous industrial employers will be hiring for a variety

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2: Looking out now for a little bit of congestion we're seeing in some areas, including over in Fort Wentworth on Augusta Road, northbound. You're slowing down there a tad bit, getting past Jimmy DeLoach Parkway up towards I-95. Seeing those delays start to free up, getting past the interstate there. Also looking over towards town, I-516 eastbound and westbound. A little bit of congestion there in either direction, getting towards Abercorn Street. Another traffic update in minutes. I'm Zach Grizzle.
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1: For the afternoon, hot and humid. There is a chance for some showers or thunderstorms. Highs will be in the low to mid 90s. Tonight, evening thunderstorm is possible. Lows in the mid 70s. And for Tuesday, more clouds and sunshine with scattered showers and thunderstorms in the afternoon with highs in the mid to upper 80s. That's your forecast. I'm WJCL 22 Storm Tracker meteorologist Jonathan Myers.
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I'm Nathan James. 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

less than 10. I got Ella Langley on the way for you, as well as Sabrina Carpenter for you, too. Anything you want to hear, 866-465-0983. 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
1: Keeping track of a little bit of congestion now as you're leaving town in areas like Port Wentworth on Augusta Road northbound. Slowing down there a tad bit, getting past Jimmy Loach Parkway up towards I-95. Freeing up a little bit once you're past the interstate, though. Similar delays over on Jimmy Loach Parkway in your westbound lanes. Cramping up there, approaching I-95 as well there. Also keeping eyes on a little bit of congestion close up town. I-516 eastbound and westbound cramping up there nearing Abercorn Street. Another traffic update in minutes. I'm Zach.
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2: For the afternoon, hot and humid, there is a chance for some showers or thunderstorms. Highs will be in the low to mid 90s. Tonight, evening thunderstorm is possible. Lows in the mid 70s. And for Tuesday, more clouds and sunshine with scattered showers and thunderstorms in the afternoon with highs in the mid to upper 80s. That's your forecast. I'm WJCL 22 Storm Tracker meteorologist Jonathan Myers.
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There are some stupid drivers on the road, but a guy in Florida just tops the list. We'll cover that out of the way in less than 10 minutes. I'm Nathan James at Hot 98.3 Savannah. It's Hot 6 for your Monday from Summer. 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
3: See?
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3: See?
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5: Congestion leaving town in some familiar spots, including over on Highway 80 westbound. That's Louisville Road. Getting past Dean Forest Road over towards I-95. But picking up once you're past the interstate. Very similar case now up in Port Wentworth on Augusta Road northbound. Traffic up there, getting past Jimmy Dolich Parkway up towards I-95. Passing the interstate, freeing up though, making your way north. And then over towards Georgetown. Abercorn Street westbound, slowing down there a tad bit. Passing Veterans Parkway towards Ogeechee Road. Another traffic update in minutes. I'm Zach Grizzle.
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warmer than it gets, which is really kind of weird to me anyway. Well, welcome to summer in the South, right? Hot 98.3, Savannah's hottest hits. So Nathan James, thank you so much for hanging out with me. This is Zara Larson and Midnight Sun.

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2: Overall, a decent ride through town now as we're wrapping up your afternoon drive hours. A little bit of congestion hanging out in certain spots, including on I-516 westbound. You're slow there at times between Harry S. Truman Parkway and Veterans Parkway. Also keeping an eye now over towards Port Medworth on Augusta Road northbound. Tap on the brakes there, hitting up towards I-95, but nothing too strenuous as you continue northbound there. And over on I-16 westbound, you're slowing down a little bit getting past I-95, exit 157. That's a look at traffic. I'm Zach Grizzle.
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23: For the afternoon, hot and humid. There is a chance for some showers or thunderstorms. Highs will be in the low to mid 90s. Tonight, evening thunderstorm is possible. Lows in the mid 70s. And for Tuesday, more clouds and sunshine with scattered showers and thunderstorms in the afternoon with highs in the mid to upper 80s. That's your forecast. I'm WJCL 22 Storm Tracker meteorologist Jonathan Myers.

Bellingham Employment Expo is happening tomorrow afternoon at Rinkin Elementary. I'm Nathan James in Hot 98.3, Savannah's Sound of Sense. We're hanging out with our friends from the Effingham County Industrial Development Authority, as well as WorkSource Coastal, for the big hiring event. From 4 to 6 tomorrow, there's going to be numerous industrial employers hiring right on the spot on such interviews.

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2: Also, tell my kids no food in your rooms, food or drink. 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